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0: T-minus 20 minutes until you have a chance to win a trip to Disneyland on Texas Country 99 by the Wolf. Welcome to Night Wolf. My name is Vicky Ochoa. Y'all, we are in the deep of week two of Friday Night Lights, and I got to show some love to Grapevine High School. The Mustang showed up today for Kroger's Community Challenge and won $500 for their school. So big thank you to the drumline, cheerleaders, drill team, parents, teachers for showing up and showing out today. And y'all, I was even made an honorary Mustang cheerleader.
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18: They sing every word to every song, not just singles, you know, album cuts. And it's just a feeling of, wow, this is why I do this in the first place. I mean, it takes you back to the first time that you're on stage for four people singing over beer bottles. But then you're like, wow, I've come to this, and people really know me and know my music. And I don't know, it just sometimes overwhelms me.

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1: Yes, we are, baby. 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

Red 5 the Wolf. We're so Texas, we know the right way to say Waxahachie, Saxon, Pflugerville, Watauga, and Nevada.

0: Brooks and Dunn, Loud and Proud on Texas Country 99.5 The Wolf. What's up? I'm Vicky Ochoa. Welcome to Night Wolf, where you are winning movie passes just in time for Labor Day. And this time, we are sending you and a friend to see The Dog Stars.
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0: Oh, Jacob Elordi and Josh Brolin are in this movie, and we got you a pair of passes to see it on us. Caller number 9 wins now at 888-787-1995. 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

0: Country star Carly Pearce was welcomed to the Grand Ole Opry by Dolly Parton.
1: I had tears everywhere and like snot everywhere because I was crying. And she walked over to me and she had her new perfume in her hand. And she said, "Honey, do you want some of my perfume?" And then she goes, "Smell my neck." And I was like, "Dolly, I have just cried for the last 20 minutes. I am afraid I'm going to snot on you."

0: Aussie Joy Strait announced his last music festival in New Mexico in May. The tickets go on sale next Friday. I'm Vicky Ochoa. Welcome to Night Wolf on Texas Country 99.5 The Wolf, where we are talking about Riley Green and all up in his business. Yeah, Riley Green spills the tea on some of the weird DMs that he gets.
1: The weirdest DM? Oh, gosh, I probably can't say. Well, I always get those where people feel like they've been talking to me for years and like we're engaged to be married and we're... You know, we've got a life together somewhere, and it's the internet's a scary place. Be careful out there, okay?
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11: 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So they were like, you know, we obviously fully support, you know, you going out to Nashville and chasing your dream, but we also don't have the ability to kind of catch you if you fall.
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0: Country star Miranda Lambert really loves her fans at shows. In fact, she can even get overwhelmed by it.
1: They sing every word to every song, not just singles, you know, album cuts. And it's just a feeling of, wow, this is why I do this in the first place. I mean, it takes you back to the first time that you're on stage for four people singing over beer bottles. But then you're like, wow, I've come to this, and people really know me and know my music. And I don't know, it just sometimes overwhelms me.

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0: 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Whoa, we're going to have a beautiful Labor Day weekend. Not too hot, y'all. Like mid-90s, lots of sunshine, and I hope margaritas and pool time is in your forecast.
1: A few days before he turned 80, he was sitting out back in a rocker. He said, what you been up to lately?

know Tim McGraw is definitely singing that song at his big Dos Equis show coming up on the 11th. I'm Vicky Ocho on 99.5 The Wolf with a friendly reminder. We are giving you tickets, yeah, and a chance to meet Tim. 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

0: Hey, y'all. It is Tara and Judge Ryan from the Wake Up with the Wolf show.
1: Amy from Garland recently went on a date with a guy that was perfect in every way, except for the fact that he kept double dipping his chips. Is she wrong for thinking this is a deal breaker? Sound off on a new Ryan's Court, 7:10 in the morning when you wake up with the Wolf.

0: Baby, that song out to all my toxic couples across DFW tonight. Yeah, you know who you are. I'm Vicky Ochoa. Welcome to Night Wolf on Texas Country 99.5 The Wolf. This is so sweet to see you hear how the University of Tennessee's football team is honoring Dolly Parton this season. Y'all, the team is wearing special orange butterfly helmet stickers with her name. And head coach of the team is calling her the Queen of East Tennessee. We know Dolly loves her some University of Tennessee. She's done so much over the years. She's even delivered many school commencement addresses, received an honorary doctorate, and has performed several times on campus during her tour stops. Dolly, we love you, baby. Long live Dolly Parton, y'all.
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1: Our influences kind of run the gamut. There's a lot of us in the band, and we listen to all kinds of different stuff. So there's everything from country, you know, Alabama, to Motown. Trevor grew up in Detroit, so he had a lot of that. So there's a lot of pop, a lot of rock. I think Brad was a big Guns N' Roses fan. It runs the gamut, and I think you can kind of see that when you come see our show and hear our whole like body of work and all our songs. We cover all the bases, I think.
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99 by the Wolf, Stella Lefty, just announced her first show in Dallas. Yeah, and it's all happening January 28th at Southside Ballroom. 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

Labor Day weekend, y'all, in Texas Country 99 by the Wolf. I'm Vicky Ochoa. Did you see Dancing with the Stars season 35 cast was revealed today? And I love that show. That's the one reality show that I go back and watch. And they got some big names a part of the cast. Find out who next on the Wolf.

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0: season 35 of Dancing with the Stars is going to be the best season yet because we have two dancers from North Texas joining the show. I'm Vicky Ochoa on Texas Country 99.5 The Wolf. Yes, ABC just announced the cast of season 35. And the internet is definitely loving what they're seeing so far. And I'm loving it too, especially seeing we have two dancers from Grapevine and Plano joining the show. I'm talking about Jenna Dewan, class of 1999 from Grapevine High, and Plano Olympian Amber Glenn. Some other recognizable names joining season 35 of Dancing with the Stars is Julia Stiles. We also have Tatiana Ali, Guillermo Rodriguez from the Jimmy Kimmel Live Show, Jackson Olsen, the Cutie Patootie from Savannah Bananas. Season 35 of Dancing with the Stars on ABC premieres September 15th.
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0: 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In fact, she can even get overwhelmed by it.
1: They sing every word to every song, not just singles, you know, album cuts. And it's just a feeling of, wow, this is why I do this in the first place. I mean, it takes you back to the first time that you're on stage for four people singing over beer bottles. But then you're like, wow, I've come to this, and people really know me and know my music. And I don't know, it just sometimes overwhelms me.

0: Country star Miranda Lambert really loves her fans at shows. In fact, she can even get overwhelmed by it.
1: They sing every word to every song, not just singles, you know, album cuts. And it's just a feeling of, wow, this is why I do this in the first place. I mean, it takes you back to the first time that you're on stage for four people singing over beer bottles. But then you're like, wow, I've come to this, and people really know me and know my music. And I don't know, it just sometimes overwhelms me.

kids, and I definitely learned something new hanging out with the Grapevine High School cheerleading team. I'm Vicky Ochoa on 99.5 The Wolf. Their makeup looks so perfect today out in the heat, and they said they use hairspray on their face to keep it in place. And you know what? I'm going to try that this weekend. Why?

Lee Bryce is definitely singing that song on the Chevy main stage at the State Fair in Texas. And we got tickets for you. Find out where we will be posted up this weekend with your free fair tickets coming up next on The Wolf. Put on

0: Y'all get ready. Y'all get ready. We have our first State Fair Texas ticket hit going down this weekend. I'm Vicky Ochoa. Welcome to Night Wolf on Texas Country 99.5 The Wolf. And yes, we are just a few weeks away from the State Fair Texas officially opening their gates and hearing Big Tech say, howdy, folks. Did you like that? Was that a good impression? Okay. Anyways, we'll be in Weatherford on Sunday from 2 to 4 with our friends at Cricket Wireless. Yeah, every 15 minutes, we are blowing out family four-pack of tickets to the State Fair Texas, y'all. Happening at 1918 South Main Street in Weatherford. Again, Sunday from 2 to 4. 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
1: When I decided to move, I was kind of running out of my lease in Boone, where I was no longer a student at the time. 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And my parents have always been very supportive, and they don't make a ton of money. So they were like, you know, we obviously fully support, you know, you going out to Nashville and chasing your dream, but we also don't have the ability to kind of catch you if you fall.
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0: Hey, y'all, it's Tara and Ryan from the Wake Up with the Wolves show. We have got your holiday plans with the family made, and it involves a trip to Disneyland Resort.
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weekend on 99 by the Wolf on Vicky Ochoa. Have you checked out the weather for this Labor Day weekend? Y'all, it's going to be perfect. Temperatures in the mid-90s, sunny, and a 100% chance of you. Margaritas and pool time.

0: Someone's winning a trip to Disneyland, and it could be you. Tomorrow morning, we have your next chance to win a vacation to Disneyland at 7:30 when you wake up with the wolf. I'm Vicky Ochoa on Texas Country 99.5 The Wolf. We are in the deep of week two of Friday Night Lights, and I got to show some love to Grapevine High School. The Mustang showed up today for Kroger's Community Challenge and won $500 for their school. So big thank you to the drumline, cheerleaders, drill team, parents, teachers for showing up and showing out today. And y'all, a bigger thank you to Kroger and Tarrant County College for holding down another season of Friday Night Lights. Not to mention, your girl is now a honorary Mustangs cheerleader.
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0: Rascal Flatts' new album is called Life is a Highway, Refueled Duets.
1: A lot of people wonder sometimes. I've had people ask me, like, how did you pick who to sing what? And we just let them kind of pick their song. And everybody landed on a different one, which was there was nobody fighting over the same song. It was pretty cool.

0: He's won a ton of them, but how important are those awards to Chris Stapleton?
1: Obviously, when you get nominated for awards, it's nice when you win them. But at the same time, I don't ever think about trying to win an award, and I always have to put that out there. You know, I just want to make the best music possible.

0: Country star Keith Urban reminds us all, work and no play is pretty dull.
1: I always liken it to being in a sandbox and just like calling a bunch of friends over and we're just going to make some stuff and see what happens. And the thing I keep being reminded of is that it's called playing music. And I think a lot of the times we all forget that because it's a job as well, but it's like it's playing. It's the first word is playing guitar, playing the drums, playing music, playing. It's meant to have a playfulness quality about it.
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rolling into this late night on 99.5 The Wolf with some Hudson Westbrook coming up next. You see Hudson throw out the first pitch last night at the Rangers game. I mean, he said he was living his best life ever. I mean, hello, you're from Texas and you throw out the first pitch at a Rangers game. Yeah, that's living your best life.

0: Hey, y'all. It is Tara and Judge Ryan from the Wake Up with the Wolf show.
1: Annie from Garland recently went on a date with a guy that was perfect in every way, except for the fact that he kept double dipping his chips. Is she wrong for thinking this is a deal breaker? Sound off on a new Ryan's Court, 7:10 in the morning when you wake up with the Wolf. Down.

0: the Wolf. No way you really met Chris Young. 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
1: We went to the casino and we were walking around. Lo and behold, we bump into Chris Young.
0: Wait, was he cool? Did he meet you? Did he take a picture?
1: I did. He said, "Do you know who I am?" I said, "Absolutely."
0: Wow.

0: this new House bill is like for real, for real. I'm Vicky Ochoa on Texas Country 99.5 The Wolf. Yeah, the internet's definitely poking a lot of fun at it. It's House Bill 1056. Do you know what I'm talking about? Took it into effect yesterday, where gold and silver is now being recognized as money in Texas. Okay, so as long as it's marked with weight and purity, but no business is required to accept it. So don't be walking up into Bucky's, you know, with your gold coins, silver coins, demanding, you know, a brisket sandwich. The internet's definitely having a lot of fun poking jokes at this. One user said, yeah, let me get two shinglings on pup number four.
1: Now, the Wolf Concert Calendar. 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
2: 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Shaboozy coming to the Southside Ballroom. He'll be there on September 12th. Also on September 12th, Josh Turner at Billy Bob's Texas. Thomas Rhett's going to be invading the American Airlines Center. 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Hudson Westbrook starts his national tour at Billy Bob's Texas September 18th and 19th. And don't forget about Vincent Mason coming to the Wolf's Country Close-Up at Grandscape on September 23rd. 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

Are you going to buy tickets to see George Strait at his last New Mexico Music Festival? Yeah, it's going down in May, Boots in the Park. And he's bringing along Zach Top, John Party, and Brooks and Dunn. 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

Brian with Shania on your radio on Texas Country 99.5 The Wolf. I'm Vicki Ochoa. I cannot wait for my favorite TV shows to return this fall, and that includes Dancing with the Stars and ABC just announced the cast of season 35. And y'all, we got some dancers from Texas. Yeah, right here from DFW. I got the team.

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0: y'all. I'm calling it now. These contestants on ABC's Dancing with the Stars from Texas better dance to Ella Langley's Choosing Texas. I'm Vicky Ochoa on Texas Country 99.5 The Wolf. Yes, ABC just announced the cast for season 35. And yeah, there's a lot of familiar names on this lineup, including two dancers from DFW. I'm talking about Jenna Dewan, class of 1999 from Grapevine High School, and Plano Olympian Amber Glenn. Yeah, these two, we're going to be rooting for them. We definitely are going to be rooting for them. Other recognizable names on this list is Tatiana Ali. We have the cutie patootie Jackson Olsen from Savannah Bananas. Also, Guillermo Rodriguez, who we know and love from the Jimmy Kimmel Live Show. And Julia Stiles. Season 35 of Dancing with the Stars kicks off September 15th.
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0: three-star Matthew Ramsey of Old Dominion runs down their influences.
1: Our influences kind of run the gamut. There's a lot of us in the band, and we listen to all kinds of different stuff. So there's everything from country, you know, Alabama, to Motown. Trevor grew up in Detroit, so he had a lot of that. So there's a lot of pop, a lot of rock. I think Brad was a big Guns N' Roses fan. It runs the gamut, and I think you can kind of see that when you come see our show and hear our whole, like, body of work and all our songs. We cover all the bases, I think.

0: Country star Blake Shelton just loves being wherever his wife is.
1: She comes to Oklahoma, and it's not like this now, but at first, she had to have felt like, where am I? What is this place? And the same with me. You know, I go to L.A., and it's like, what is this place? Like, how do I fit in here? And I would still feel that way if she wasn't there, you know, and I think the same thing with her when she comes to Oklahoma. It's just, that's what completes the journey for us, is it's just as long as we're together, it really doesn't matter.
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Dunn is on George Strait's Boots in the Park Festival lineup, along with John Party. Zach Tobb's going to be there too, all happening in New Mexico this May, and tickets go on sale next Friday. Here's Meg on The Wolf now.

0: y'all. It's Tara and Ryan from the Wake Up with the Wolves show. We have got your holiday plans with the family made, and it involves a trip to Disneyland Resort.
1: We want to fly you there and get you in. 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Jay.

tickets. It all happens tomorrow morning at 8:40 with Tara and Ryan. I'm Vicky Ochoa, hitting the streets this weekend, y'all, with your first chance to win State Fair of Texas tickets. I'll tell you when and where and all the tea coming up next on The Wolf.

0: I'm Maya Morgan Wallen on Texas Country 99.5 The Wolf. I'm Vicky Ochoa. Weatherford, get ready. You are first on our list for our cricket ticket hit. Yep. Every 15 minutes, we are blowing out 4 packs of tickets to the State Fair of Texas, y'all. It's going down this weekend on Sunday out in Weatherford at Cricket Wireless at 1918 South Main Street from 2 to 4. Y'all, set that reminder now. 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
5: I'm very happy to be the first woman to have a bar on Broadway. And my friend and designer, Farrah Queen from Oklahoma, came and helped me put my stamp on this place because I really wanted to make sure that it had some girl vibes and obviously a rhinestone saddle because everyone needs one of those. But I definitely have seen since I've been going down there, all the girls doing exactly what I was hoping they would do, which was come there and party and have a place to feel safe and happy and really go honky-tonking.

0: superstar Luke Combs blames his wife for all the love songs he's been singing.
1: I don't necessarily want to be the love song guy, but I feel like kind of I am right now, which is just kind of where I was and happened to be at the moment. You know, if she wasn't so great, then this wouldn't be happening.

Marty, wrapping up our night together on Night Wolf. I'm Vicky Ochoa, calling it a good night. I appreciate you for chilling with us. I'm back tomorrow at 7 o'clock with more movie passes, trips to Disneyland. Y'all make it home safe.

Darling, I've wasted a lot of years not seeing the real you. But tonight your beauty is shining through. And I never took the time to let you know. So before he takes you away,

0: 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It is Tara and Judge Ryan from the Wake Up with the Wolf show.
1: Annie from Garland recently went on a date with a guy that was perfect in every way, except for the fact that he kept double dipping his chips. Is she wrong for thinking this is a deal breaker? Sound off on a new Ryan's Court, 7:10 in the morning when you wake up with the Wolf. Going down.

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0: 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Luke will fill the stadium with hits. And he's bringing his friends Treaty Oak Revival, Avery Anna, Shenandoah, and Wyatt McCubbin to make it an even bigger night. Want to win tickets to this huge show? 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

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That's Texas. 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

0: lover. To live like you were dying. To something like that. Tim McGraw has been the soundtrack to your life. 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
1: 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I don't like songs that don't give me images in my mind. You think about great pop songs that you love. Sometimes you don't always know what they mean, but there's some great words in there. Hotel California is a good example. I don't know totally what that's about, but, you know, on a dark desert highway, you know, it's just, you see everything they're saying.

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4: 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What is this place? And the same with me. You know, I go to L.A., and it's like, what is this place? Like, how do I fit in here? And I would still feel that way if she wasn't there, you know, and I think the same thing with her when she comes to Oklahoma. It's just, that's what completes the journey for us, is it's just as long as we're together, it really doesn't matter.

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0: Hey, y'all. It is Tara and Judge Ryan from the Wake Up with the Wolf show.
1: Annie from Garland recently went on a date with a guy that was perfect in every way, except for the fact that he kept double dipping his chips. Is she wrong for thinking this is a deal breaker? Sound off on a new Ryan's Court, 7:10 in the morning when you wake up with the Wolf. I love

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1: I always liken it to being in a sandbox and just like calling a bunch of friends over and just going to make some stuff and see what happens. 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It's the first word is playing guitar, playing the drums, playing music, playing. 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

0: Hey, it's Ryan Fox from the Wake Up with the Wolf Show. And this Labor Day weekend, we kick it into overdrive with Taylor Swift. Her return to country continues here on ACC, and Taylor is here every single hour. Plus, Keith Urban sheds his Savannah Bananas uniform and a whole lot more. 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

0: 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We have got your holiday plans with the family made, and it involves a trip to Disneyland Resort.
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1: I write very visually. My idea of country music is always about the pictures it paints for you. I don't like songs that don't give me images in my mind. You think about great pop songs that you love. 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Hotel California is a good example. I don't know totally what that's about, but, you know, on a dark desert highway, you know, it's just, you see everything they're saying.

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1: Annie from Garland recently went on a date with a guy that was perfect in every way, except for the fact that he kept double dipping his chips. Is she wrong for thinking this is a deal breaker? Sound off on a new Ryan's Court, 7:10 in the morning when you wake up with the Wolf.

0: I like it, I love it. To live like you were dying. 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Tim McGraw has been the soundtrack to your life. 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
8: Do you remember the nervous excitement of your first day of college? I just went to my 40th high school reunion. Can't believe it. I still remember those folks like it was yesterday. For today's incoming freshmen, that anxiety you and I probably felt now starts months earlier, online. Before freshmen ever set foot on campus, a lot of them now feel pressure to find their friends, even their roommates, through incoming class social media groups. Now, this sounds harmless enough, but a lot of these pages are in fact run by outside companies. Not the schools. Some even charge a fee to post. Put another way, they're profiting off of kids' anxiety about being lonely. Here's the thing. You don't need your friends picked out before day one. I can almost guarantee you the best friends your kids are going to make are the ones they meet the old-fashioned way, face-to-face. I'm Dr. Sanjay Gupta, helping you live a better life.
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9: We've talked a lot about ultra-processed foods, and here is one more reason to pay close attention to what you eat. New study out of Australia found that bumping up your ultra-processed food intake by just 10% a day, we're talking a small bag of chips, was linked to a, quote, measurable drop in attention and a higher risk of dementia. And here's the part that really surprised me. This held true even for people eating an otherwise healthy Mediterranean-style diet. In other words, you can't just cancel out the junk with a good salad. If that sounds discouraging, let me give you some good news. It's never too late to improve your diet. Researchers found that swapping ultra-processed foods for whole foods over several years lowered the risk of cognitive decline. So midlife even can be a great time to start. Read the labels and reach for the real stuff. I'm Dr. Sanjay Gupta, helping you live a better life.
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3: 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It's impossible to describe other than it's just perfect and it's amazing.
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1: Better Life with Dr. Sanjay Gupta.
2: It's about as tough a family problem as you can get. An adult child has cut off communication with a parent, or the other way around. It's often represented as ungrateful kids, difficult parents, but the truth, experts say, is usually a lot more complicated and more common than you would think. Researchers estimate 1 in 5 people will become estranged from their father at some point. But here's what I find hopeful. Going no contact isn't always the end of the story. Sometimes it's more of a painful pause that gives both people time to heal, reflect, and grow. The common thread among those who found their way back, they stopped pointing fingers and looked inward instead. If you are estranged from someone you love, first of all, I am sorry. Take care of yourself. Stay open. Don't lose hope. But also, don't waste time either. Life is short. I'm Dr. Sanjay Gupta, helping you live a better life.
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6: In Fort Worth on northbound East Loop 820 between Meadowbrook and Brentwood Stair, there's construction and all lanes are blocked. Expect a delay if you have to travel through the area. And then in Dallas on the southbound side of the tollway between Inwood and Walnut Hill, construction has a roadway reduced to one lane. I'm Junior Caruso on 99.5 The Wolf.
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0: Country star Miranda Lambert really loves her fans at shows. 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
15: They sing every word to every song, not just singles, you know, album cuts. And it's just a feeling of, wow, this is why I do this in the first place. I mean, it takes you back to the first time that you're on stage for four people singing over beer bottles. But then you're like, wow, I've come to this, and people really know me and know my music. And I don't know, it just sometimes overwhelms me.

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1: I write very visually. My idea of country music is always about the pictures it paints for you. I don't like songs that don't give me images in my mind. You think about great pop songs that you love. Sometimes you don't always know what they mean, but there's some great words in there. Hotel California is a good example. I don't know totally what that's about, but, you know, on a dark desert highway, you know, it's just, you see everything they're saying.

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2: Good morning. We've got two reported accidents. First one's going to be in Dallas on northbound 35 at Loop 12. It's in the left lane, but doesn't seem to be causing much of a delay. Drivers are getting by pretty easily. Just stay to the right. And then the next one's in Terrell on westbound 20 near Hiram Willis Point Road. It's in the left lane, but traffic is moving slow from the Van Zandt-Kaufman County line, and there is a five-minute delay. I'm Junior Caruso on 99.5 The Wolf.
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riding the back roads, going to barbecue cook-offs, watching high school football. That's Texas. 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

0: 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It is the Wake Up with the Wolf show with Tara and Ryan.
1: It's time for Ryan's Court.
2: Maybe you can help out David from Watauga. He says, hey, Tara and Ryan, so my wife works from home, and we've gotten into a pretty ridiculous argument over where her office, her home office, actually ends and where our home begins. Problem is, she has a perfectly good home office, but lately she's been taking her laptop into the kitchen, the living room, even the backyard while she's on work calls.
0: Nice.
2: And apparently, I am supposed to disappear. If I turn on the TV, she gets annoyed. If I listen to music, annoyed. If I'm on the phone, somehow I'm the problem. I understand her job is stressful, but here's the issue. You can't turn the entire house into a quiet office and expect me to stop living in it. I told her if she needs complete silence for a meeting, she should use her office space or go to a coffee shop. She says that's unfair because it's her home, too, and she shouldn't have to lock herself in one room all day because I'm home. I need to know, am I wrong for expecting my wife to stay in her home office most of the day instead of turning the entire house into a workplace? Thank you very much.
3: She needs to take those Zoom calls in her office where she can have quiet and it's more professional, and he can live in his house. That's ridiculous. She needs to go in her room and shut her door. So then at the end of the day, she comes out.
2: He needs to tell her, go to your room, honey.
0: You go to your room, young lady. Hey, thanks. Thank you for calling.
2: Bye. Good morning, The Wolf. Ryan's Court. Thoughts on this case?
4: I believe his wife should go to the office that the company pays for and walk around there and see how that works out for her. They won't allow that in there, so why does she think her husband should put up with it at home in the house that he pays for?
2: She should just stroll around the cubicles all day long and set up wherever she wants.
4: See how that works out for you.
2: All right.
0: PJ's on the bottom and a fancy shirt on the top. I think that's a really funny bit, my friend. I'm going to do that. Hey, have a great day. Thank you for waking up with a wolf. Good morning, Ryan's Court. What do you think?
5: I think that the guy is right. I think that's being unfair to him. For him to feel like he can't relax at his own home.
0: Okay.
2: I think he starts doing things behind her on the Zoom meetings.
0: You think? Walking around in his underwear and
2: stuff?
1: That's right.
5: Yeah, that would be funny.
2: Ryan's Court, you're at 35. Thoughts?
6: I actually think that they should just compromise. I mean, they're husband and wife. They want to spend time with each other. And I think that they should just find a way where they can both be happy with her not being stuck in her home office.
2: Yes, can't we all just get along here? just get along. Ryan's Court, juror, I need your help. What do you think?
7: I'm on his side.
2: Should he chain her to the desk or something?
0: No, I don't think that sounds like a good idea, Ryan.
2: No,
7: it's... Everybody thinks that working from home is great, and it is, but you can't expect everybody inside your home to have that office mentality.
2: I mean, he can't even go to the bathroom. What if, you know what I mean? Like,
7: well, I mean, come on. You're not going to take a laptop to the bathroom.
0: I hope not. I sure wouldn't, but, you know, we've covered that.
2: Okay, so you may not like this, and I'm just going to preface it. This way.
0: Seriously.
2: As a man who's been married 18 years, Tara, I'm going to actually rule in David's wife's favor this morning. Because, son, you ever heard the saying, happy wife, happy life? If mama needs the whole house for her office, you just find yourself a quiet corner and you count your blessings. Case closed.
0: Are you in the doghouse with Amber right now, and that's why you've had this verdict, Your Honor?
2: No comment.
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12: In Dallas, northbound Loop 12 at 35, there's an accident blocking two lanes. Traffic's moving slow from 114, and there is a 25-minute delay. Then in Terrell, there's a wreck on the westbound side of 20 near Hiram Willis Point Road. That blocks the left lane and has caused a slowdown from the Van Zandt-Kaufman County line. Almost a 5-minute delay there. I'm Junior Caruso on 99.5 The Wolf.
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22: I'm very happy to be the first woman to have a bar on Broadway. And my friend and designer, Farrah Queen from Oklahoma, came and helped me put my stamp on this place, because I really wanted to make sure that it had some girl vibes, and obviously a rhinestone saddle, because everyone needs one of those. But I definitely have seen, since I've been going down there, all the girls doing exactly what I was hoping they would do, which was come there and party and have a place to feel safe and happy and really go honky-tonkin'. Thank you.

Lone Star is a symbol of pride, recognized around the world, and we're flying the flag. 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

0: King George on Texas Country 99.5. The Wolf. It is a Wake Up with the Wolf show with Tara and Ryan. 5:54. Happy Thursday.
1: Mm-hmm.
0: It may happen, Ryan Fox. You guys in Kaufman, you're going to see something falling from the sky, and you're going to be like, oh my gee, what is that?
1: The R word?
0: Bring on the rain. Now look, it ain't going to be a lot, and it's going to be scattered, but look, it's going to be scattered, isolated, but it may happen. My windshield was wet when I got up this morning. But I couldn't figure out if it was rain or my neighbor's sprinklers.
1: Oh, I'm guessing sprinklers, but I mean...
0: The sprinklers are nowhere near my vehicle, though.
1: They don't have any, like, in their ground that come up?
0: Sometimes they do.
1: Mine go rogue sometimes, and they'll just shoot way across the yard.
0: All I'm saying is, it's only going to be 95 today. Now, in most worlds, that's like, only?
1: Only.
0: But when it's been 108, I'll take 95.
1: Yeah, right, right. DFW Airport showing 43%. Chance of precipitation at 2 p.m. DFW Airport hasn't had rain, and most of us, in like close to 50 days, right? So it says scattered thunderstorms. So like you're saying, don't expect it.
0: It's actually more isolated than it is scattered. So we're talking about East Texas. So like you guys up over there in like Greenville and Canton.
1: Never know.
0: You never know. But we want videos. I'm not going to lie. That's almost as close as it raining in my yard. So crunchy that it's like it's saucy now when I pull up. Like, oh, you're home? What's up?
1: How about some water, bro?
0: Maybe dump out the rest of your Yeti there. Or I don't even have Yeti, Stanley's, Owala's, whatever my daughter
1: has.
0: You
1: got something in that cup?
0: Yeah. It's like, what's
1: pour
0: you?
1: That out.
0: I'm right here. I'm like, I'm sorry, yard. I didn't got enough water for you. It's you or me, yard.
1: I know. Well, gosh, this is Texas, right? This is Texas.
0: But we'll take it. And then there's a chance of rain tomorrow, too, which, of course, what's Friday? Friday Night Lights. Mm-hmm. But then all weekend, and it ain't happening. And then, of course, you know, it's Labor Day weekend, so all the AAA says that 10 million people will be on the roads and the airports. TSA is that, you know, that's like the big report.
1: Sure.
0: All the news people have to say.
1: The news people, our friends, will be over there at the airport tomorrow watching it come and go.
0: So if you're traveling, prepare accordingly. Don't show up last minute. You know, all the things.
1: Sure. That's right.
0: Pack your patience. People go for Labor Day. I didn't grow up in a family that went traveling for the Labor Day.
1: I think most people go to the lake on Labor Day.
0: See, we don't have the boat or the lake house or any of that.
1: We'll go camping there sometimes. I don't think we're going to go this year. I mean, you have to have it planned by now to get a spot. But yeah, that's what we would do. But we wouldn't normally travel out of town for Labor Day. No?
0: We may go to Fort Worth, I'm thinking. My daughter has a job. When your kid becomes a teenager, they get jobs.
1: Yeah.
0: And so all of your holidays and vacations are planned around that because they say to them, you can't take a lot of time off. So then you're like, dude, and you want your kid to have a job, so you're glad, except for you can't plan a week. Let's get out of town. Oh, I've got to work Saturday. All right, so Sunday, Saturday night, you get home at 10. We can't leave then. And so, we may go to Fort Worth, which will be fun. We don't get out to Fort Worth often enough in a fun capacity. Volleyball tournaments and work and all that kind of stuff. So where should we go in Fort Worth? You can message me and let me know.
1: Have some fun.
0: I have a teenager, so what I think is fun and what she thinks is fun, two completely different things.
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2: 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Coming up, it's the Battle of the Best Things We've Seen Today. 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And you can't officially start your Labor Day weekend until you get what I'm about to tell you about.
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4: In Dallas, northbound loop 12 at 35, there's an accident blocking two lanes. Traffic's backed up to 183. There's a 35-minute delay. This is also causing a delay on eastbound 183 to northbound loop 12. Try to avoid the area if you can. Then in Terrell, still got that wreck on westbound 20 near Hiram Willis Point Road. Left lane is blocked. There's a 5-minute delay from the Van Zandt Kaufman County line. I'm Junior Caruso on 99.5 The Wolf.
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10: For a long time, when we talked about the HPV vaccine, we were talking about protecting girls from cervical cancer. But now there's something every parent of a boy should know as well. The vaccine isn't necessarily just for girls, because a new study out of Johns Hopkins School of Public Health found that boys and young men who got the HPV vaccine cut their risk of developing HPV-related cancers by about half. HPV, that virus, is incredibly common, nothing to be ashamed of. Almost everyone who's sexually active will likely be exposed at some point. The CDC currently recommends the vaccine for kids at ages 11 or 12, but it can be given as early as 9. And if your kid missed it, it's not too late for them to get protected. Catch-up shots are recommended through age 26. If you have questions, if you have concerns, your family pediatrician is a good place to start. I'm Dr. Sanjay Gupta, helping you live a better life.
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11: This is Fox 4 meteorologist Ali Toriano. Scattered showers and a few storms possible today, especially east of DFW. Highs will generally climb into the low to mid 90s. Tonight we'll continue with a low rain chance with lows in the mid and upper 70s. And for tomorrow, rain chances down to 20% with highs in the mid 90s. I'm Fox 4's Ali Toriano on 99.5 The Wolf. 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

0: Gonna have a little wind today in DFW, too. We'll take it. That breeze will cool things down. It's the Wake Up of the Wolf Show with Tara and Ryan.
1: Tara and I battle it out every morning to make you smile. The battle of the best things we've seen today. I feel like you can't officially start Labor Day weekend until you get what I'm about to tell you about, Tara. 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

0: Jason Aldean on Texas Country 99.5 The Wolf. Good morning, y'all. It is the Wake Up with the Wolf Show with Tara and Ryan. 6:09 for your Thursday. I'm giddy for folks over in the east side of town. They may be getting a little rain this morning. I'm jelly. Just shoot some videos.
1: Yeah.
0: Hey, coming up at 7:30, we got your chance to get qualified for a vacation to Disneyland Resort. You could take your family of four on a little vacay for the holidays.
1: So fun.
0: All right, so it's time for Battle of the Best Things We've Seen All Day. We like to put a smile on your face. This is one of those things that I was like, who can I call and tell this to last night? So do you know who Isaac Russo is? If you really think about it.
2: Russo.
3: Howdy, folks.
0: He is one of the guys that creates amazing foods for the fair every year.
1: Okay.
0: I know
1: Yeah, now
0: okay,
1: I hear
0: remember
1: that.
0: Him?
1: Yes.
0: So he's the guy that did the cotton candy bacon, which was delicious.
1: Yes.
0: And he did the Dubai chocolate funnel cake fries.
1: Mm-hmm. Mm-hmm.
0: Well, Isaac Russo is our hero because you know what he is going to do?
1: What?
0: He is going to own a open all the time restaurant.
1: Okay.
0: You know the Old Mill Inn there that's in the middle of Fair Park? You've seen it for years and years and years. He's going to renovate that and turn it into a full service bar and restaurant.
1: Okay.
0: And you're going to be able to get some fair favorites there when you go. Plus Cuban pulled pork sandwiches, burgers, wraps, flatbreads, charcuterie, and cheese boards, which you know is my jam.
1: So you're saying even after the fair is over, that will still be open as a restaurant?
0: Yes.
1: Oh, okay.
0: So an all the time kind of deal.
1: Mm-hmm.
0: And I'm just saying, if you can get fair food in the middle of, I don't know, February, March, April, May, June,
1: great.
0: July, August, September. So that bacon on a stick, that cotton candy bacon on a stick last year was legit.
1: Pretty crazy.
0: So
1: pretty
0: congratulations.
1: Crazy.
0: Yeah. That's really exciting.
1: Loved
0: and I
1: that.
0: Love that he's doing it in the middle of the fair because then you get fair vibes when you're there.
1: Yeah, I love that. All right, and the fair going to be opening very soon. All right, ring the bell for me, my best thing. He's our favorite guy that, cooks up great things. We're talking about Meat Church Matt from Waxahachie, the official pitmaster of your Dallas Cowboys.
0: Yes, he is.
1: And have you seen what he's unveiled now, Tara? He has unveiled something. You remember these commercials? First of all, they were hilarious when they were.
4: Jack Link's Beef Jerky presents Messing with Sasquatch.
1: Jack Link's Beef Jerky. He has teamed up with the Jack Link's Company, the beef jerky folks, to come out with two different types of Meat Church beef jerky.
0: I'm here for this.
1: Meat Church Holy Cow beef jerky and Meat Church Honey Hog beef jerky.
0: Now, the Honey Hog beef jerky is my favorite. I use it on chicken. I cannot wait to taste it on beef jerky.
1: You mean the rub?
0: Yeah.
1: Yeah. So the jerky would be amazing with the rub on it, for sure.
0: Absolutely.
1: So now they say they're at select Walmarts. He says on his post, Ennis certainly has it, but it's going to be all over the country.
0: Okay.
1: If you see the Meat Church beef jerky with Jack Link's out there, let us know where it's at. We're going to have him on tomorrow, I think around 8:10, talk about this and also talk about some college football tailgating ideas. And if we can find it or get Matt to send us some, we're going to try it on Try It Out Tuesday as
0: Our
1: well.
0: Our friend's gotten kind of fancy. He's hooked up with the Jack Link's.
1: Very
0: folks.
1: Fancy.
0: They know now.
1: Don't mess with Sasquatch and don't mess with Matt Pittman.
5: You're waking up with Tara and Ryan Fox.
4: On the Wolf.
0: Good love guy. Me some beef jerky. I'm here for
1: My
0: it.
1: My Lord. Okay, a big superstar who lives here in DFW, a big superstar, is going back to school. Well, sort of. Tell you who. Next at 6:30 on the Wolf.
4: Summer's not done till we say so. And we're saying so.
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9: In Dallas on northbound Loop 12 at 35, an accident blocking two lanes has caused a backup to 183. There's a 40-minute delay. This is also causing a delay on eastbound 183 to northbound Loop 12. And then in Plano, there's a wreck on northbound 75 at Legacy. There's a 5-minute delay. Traffic is moving slow from Spring Creek. I'm Junior Caruso on 99.5 The Wolf.
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3: You know, Texas Chevy dealers, Wolf weather. Cloudy, windy, with a chance of isolated rain. Woohoo, bring it. Anybody have a cell? We'll all take it, right? Our high 95 today. Right now it's 79 in Texas country.
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0: Shelton on Texas Country 99.5. The Wolf. It is a Wake Up with the Wolf show with Tara and Ryan.
1: All right. One of our favorite big superstars who lives here in DFW is, well, going back to school, sort of. We got it for you, two songs on the Wolf. It's Trisha Yearwood.

0: Morgan Wallen on Texas Country 99.5 The Wolf. It is a Wake Up with the Wolf show with Tara and Ryan. 6:31 for your Thursday. Guess who's coming to town? That would be one Timmy McGraw.
1: That's right.
0: Coming up at 8:30, we've got tickets to that show for you. It is time for Lone Star Lowdown, where we tell you what's going on around town, around the great state of Texas. And this is super exciting. Shall we head on over to Keller ISD? This is actually a Fort Worth school, the Timber Creek Falcon Band. Congratulations, high five, way to go. They are the only Texas band that has been invited to the 138th Tournament of Roses in big fancy Pasadena, California. Now that's going down on January 1st.
1: Yep.
0: Only 22 bands in the entire world were invited, and the Timber Creek Falcon Band was one of them.
1: Amazing.
0: The theme this year is welcome. Well, duh, we're from Texas, duh. We know how to welcome you.
1: The theme for the parade is welcome?
0: Yes, they have a theme every year, Ryan.
1: I've been to this parade multiple times. I know there was, one time it was, the places you'll go. We took our youngest son, Luke, there, and, you know, the Dr. Seuss book. And it's amazing. They make everything, of course, as you know, out of flowers or you know, vegetation.
0: See, I only know it from the Bee Movie. You know it from being there. I know it from the Bee Movie.
1: Bee
0: but
1: movie.
0: Yeah. Because remember, the last flowers. It's the last roses ever. But, you know, and the bee saves the day. Bees, thinking bees.
1: Jerry Seinfeld. That's right. That's such a good movie. All right. Well, congratulations. Wow, that's so huge.
0: And I know. Super proud of you guys.
1: All of Keller ISD and all of Texas proud there for sure. Well, the last time we saw one of our favorite residents from Rockwall Heath, NBA Hall of Famer Shaquille O'Neal, he was tooling around Lake Ray Hubbard in his new boat that looks exactly like a 1964 Impala. Remember that?
2: You promised me my Impala boat for my birthday.
3: First 7-footer to drive a 6'4 Impala in the water.
0: Yeah, 7-foot Impala in their song.
1: Yeah, Shaquille. You think he's out there every now and then just tooling around? Has anyone seen him out there lately?
0: I don't know, but I would be, wouldn't you? I would charge people for rides.
1: I'm impressed they can make anything that guy can fit in. So that's just hats off to you. Well, he is going back to school, Tara, old Shaq.
0: Yeah.
1: Sort of. Going back to SMU or going to SMU as DJ Diesel's alter ego that does the fresh beats. It's going to be on September 14th. 6 to 8 p.m. at Moody there. Problem is, it's just for SMU students. So don't try to go over there and get in on this because it's apparently just limited to the students. But he does do that festival out in Fort Worth every now and then.
0: But you did see what he did here.
1: What's that?
0: It's actually a lesson on having good credit.
1: It is.
0: And he's going to do a DJ thing while he's there.
1: It's the credit tip-off tour.
0: So it's literally, he's going to be teaching people how to, you know, because they don't teach it in school.
1: True.
0: So you're going to have to sit through Shaq, which if I have to sit through a credit lesson, I want it to be Shaq before you get the DJ Diesel thing. So it's actually a class.
1: I want to have Professor Shaq. Can I get a class with Professor Shaq?
0: Oh, I want Professor Shaq. Bring back Professor Shaq.
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1: True. 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I know your kids did. Mine did it too, Tara. They're teaming up for the first time ever. 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
0: You ready to get out and have some fun? 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
10: In Plano on northbound 75, an accident at Legacy has only the right center lane open. This has you backed up to Park Boulevard. There is a 50-minute delay. And in Addison, there's a crash on the southbound side of the tollway near Keller Springs. This is blocking two left lanes and has you stop and go from Trinity Mills. I'm Junior Caruso on 99.5 The Wolf.
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19: 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I kept covering his songs, and I wanted him to notice me so bad. And the first time I met him, I met his mom as well. And I remember her telling me, like, yeah, we knew about you before, you know, anybody else, because somebody hit him up whenever I put Getting You Home on YouTube. And she listened to it and then showed Chris. Now just getting to write with him whenever, and just, it's surreal.

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4: 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Hotel California is a good example. I don't know totally what that's about, but, you know, on a dark desert highway, you know, it's just, you see everything they're saying.

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2: The North Texas Chevy Dealers Wolf weather. Cloudy, windy, with a chance of isolated rain today. Pray it's your area, right? The yard needs it. Our high today, 95. Right now, it's 77 in Texas country.
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0: King George on Texas Country. Happy Thursday. It's a Wake Up with the Wolf show with Tara and Ryan.
1: Two stars that your kids, or perhaps you grew up watching, are teaming up for the first time ever. This is actually...
0: It's going to make you smile.
1: It's greatness. It really is. Coming up after Shaboozy and Jelly Roll, 99.5 The Wolf.

0: Shelly Roll.
1: What's going on?
0: Shaboozy and Jelly Roll. Apparently, they're Shelly Roll.
1: Shelly Roll. It's a new brand.
0: I'm so sorry. Last night's the first night I've gotten sleep in like over a week, and so now my brain is overworking itself. It's Tara and Shelly Ryan. Roll. We're the Wake Up with the Wolf show, and that is Shelly Roll. Shaboozy and Jelly Roll.
1: There you go.
0: The song is called Amen. It's the Wake Up with the Wolf show, 6:49 for your Thursday. Don't go anywhere. Coming up at 7:30, your chance to get qualified for a trip to Disneyland Resort where you can take the whole family.
1: That's right.
0: All right, so Ryan is a guy in every sense of the term, so he doesn't care about this story at all.
1: No.
0: But you can see how we females, Dancing with the Stars, they're doing their 35th season. Like, all tune in and tune out. Our nanny loves this show. She has never missed an episode.
1: That show's still on, Dancing with the Stars?
0: Okay. It is, and I'm here for it now. I'm actually going to tune in this season.
1: Okay.
0: First of all, Jenna Dewan, do you know who that is?
1: Was married to Channing Tatum, yes.
0: She was. Grapevine High School graduate.
1: Right.
0: She was a dancer for Janet Jackson. I don't know how this is fair that she is on the show because she's a professional dancer.
1: That's true.
0: But I'm here for it. You know what? Bring it, because she's going to be amazing.
1: Huh.
0: She is on the show this season. So is Amber Glenn, our little ice skater from Plano.
1: Yeah.
0: And.
1: Oh, yeah.
0: This is an 80s girl thing, maybe a 90s girl thing. Do you know who Julia Stiles is? Do you know who that is?
1: Yes. She was the 10 Things I Hate About You movie.
0: Yes.
1: 90s, 2000s, more early 2000s, I guess.
0: So she stopped doing movies. We haven't seen her in ages.
1: No.
0: She is competing on the show. First of all, I saw her on the press junket. She looks amazing. Go, girl.
1: And she danced in those movies, so she knows
0: did.
1: How to do that.
0: Yeah, so it's going to be kind of a fun season. You either care or you don't, but if you care, then you go. Oh, and then that Jackson Olsen guy from the Bananas.
1: Savannah Bananas.
0: Savannah Bananas is going to be on there. First of all, he's hot, and he's also a lot of fun.
1: Is, okay. Is Shelly Roll going to be on the
0: show? Shelly Roll will not. Shaboozy and Jelly Roll is now Shelly Roll.
1: Too bad.
0: Okay, so let's get to the really exciting news. We're very excited about this. If you're a parent or a grandparent or an aunt or an uncle, you know somebody in your life who loves Elmo and or Peppa Pig.
1: Mm-hmm. Oh, yeah. Those
0: who
1: are staples.
0: Who knew that they would become the Shelly, the Shaboozy and Jelly? And this is very fitting because we might get some rain today. They have teamed up and they have a song about playing in muddy puddles, y'all.
2: Hello, it's Elmo. 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

0: Now, if that horrifies you, you need to go read the comments, because apparently you're not the only one. 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It's a song.
1: You're hating on a puppet and a pig.
0: The comments will slay you, because it's like there are literally people in the world that can find negative things to say about this.
1: Made me smile. Made me smile. Love it. Love it. All right. Coming up, it's Ryan's Court on the Wake Up with the Wolf show, and you want to stick around.

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1: In Plano on northbound 75, there's an accident at Legacy and three lanes are blocked. That has you backed up the Park Boulevard. There's now close to a 90-minute delay. And in Balk Springs, there's an accident on westbound 20 near 635. This blocks three lanes to the right. Traffic is backed up the Beltline and there's a 20-minute delay there. I'm Junior Caruso on 99.5 The Wolf.
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2: This is Fox 4 meteorologist Allie Toriano. Scattered showers and a few storms possible today, especially east of DFW. Highs will generally climb into the low to mid-90s. Tonight will continue with a low rain chance, with lows in the mid and upper 70s. And for tomorrow, rain chances down to 20%, with highs in the mid-90s. I'm Fox 4's Allie Toriano on 99.5 The Wolf.
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0: 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Good morning. 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
1: Brand new Ryan's Court coming at you. Annie from Garland recently went on a date with a guy that was perfect in every way, except for the fact that he kept double dipping his chips. Is she wrong to think this is a red flag? Interesting. We're going to get into this. Sound off. What do you think, though? 888-787-1995. Court is next in 6 minutes on The Wolf.

0: 99.5 The Wolf. It is the Wake Up with the Wolf show with Tara and Ryan. Good morning, 7:09. Hello, Your Honor.
1: Good morning. 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Let's hit the theme, Tara. Here we go.

0: All right, so we have Annie from Garland checking in here. She says, I went on a date, Tara and Ryan, with a guy recently. Honestly, he was pretty much perfect. Handsome, funny, polite, incredibly courteous. He opened the car door.
1: Nice.
0: Everything was just through the roof. I was like, where's this guy been? Then we went to Meat Casino, and that checked the plus column as well. Mm-hmm. Then the chips and queso arrived, and that's when everything changed. He picked up a chip, dipped it in the queso, took a bite, and then dipped the same chip right back in. Then he did it with the guacamole, the tableside guac, over and over. I tried to ignore it. I really did. But after about the fifth double dip, I couldn't stop watching. Suddenly, the handsome, charming man sitting across from me wasn't the Prince Charming anymore. He was Captain Double Dip. So just tell me, am I wrong for thinking this is a red flag that on our date, this otherwise perfect man had this issue where he just couldn't help but double dip all the time? What do you think?
2: I want to say one word. Ew.
1: Right, but you're going to make out later, so is it really gross if it's the guy you're dating?
2: Oh, Tara, I never thought about that.
0: Maybe it's the principle, Tara, of just, you shouldn't do that.
1: But look, if you're on a date with him and y'all are dating, you are eventually going to kiss. My problem is, eventually, you and I are going to go out with my friends.
0: Yeah.
1: And then you double dipping is a problem. So do I address it early so that doesn't become a problem later? Or do I let it go until we're going out with our friends and go, oh, babe, by the way, you used to double dip on our dates. You can't do that when we're in a group.
0: I still love you, but.
1: Right.
2: I would address it early.
1: Right. And if that's a deal breaker for him, that you're correcting his gross hygiene issue, then you can all end it early.
0: You just said it was okay because you were going to be kissing him later.
1: If it's just he and I on the date and we've already kissed, I don't care if he's double dipping. It's the same thing.
0: Just don't embarrass me with it.
1: Right. You and I meet, you and Amber and I meet him out for dinner. That's a problem because I know that's not cool. Right?
0: All right. Yeah. What do you think? You're listening right now. You're driving or you're getting ready. What do you think about this? Is Annie wrong for thinking this is a red flag that the perfect guy that she was dating has this one flaw where he double dips his chip?
1: We should preface, the judge will not share a spoon with his wife.
0: No, I will not.
1: So before you call in, be aware that the judge's stance on this.
0: You don't have to bring that into the court.
1: They have three kids. He still won't share a spoon with his wife.
0: But what do you think about this case, though? Is Annie wrong to think this is a red flag, the double dipping of the chip?
1: I'm right.
0: 888-787-1995. Call right now and sound off. We got your calls. And that verdict next to 7:30 on The Wolf.
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9: In Fort Worth on eastbound 30 near Cooks, there's an accident blocking the left lane. Traffic is moving slow from Bridgewood Drive, and that's going to slow you down almost 15 minutes. And then there's a wreck in Dallas on the westbound side of 635 near 35. This closes down two lanes to the right and has you backed up to Marsh. There's close to a 15-minute delay there as well. I'm Junior Caruso on 99.5 The Wolf.
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0: Langley on Texas Country 99.5 The Wolf. Good morning, y'all. It's a Wake Up with the Wolf show with Tara and Judge Ryan.
1: So trying to help out Annie from Garland. She went on a date with a guy recently, the perfect man, perfect in every way, except for the fact that he kept double dipping his chips. Is she wrong to think this is a red flag?
2: Yeah, pay for the queso and guacamole, because at that point, she's eating his queso and guacamole.
0: Oh, really?
1: If he's buying the queso and guac, he should be able to eat it however he wants.
2: 100%.
1: Oh, yep.
0: Dear God.
1: I like this guy, though.
0: Really?
1: Yeah, what do you think? Sound off 888-787-1995. Got those calls and that verdict 2 songs away on The Wolf.

0: Zaki Top on Texas Country 99.5 The Wolf. Good morning, y'all. It's 7:30, the Wake Up with the Wolf show with Tara and Judge Ryan.
1: Yes, gaveling back into Ryan's court here this morning. Annie from Garland went on a date with a guy who went to meet Cassina. Says he was the perfect guy. Opened the door, was very polite, was very courteous. Sat down and ate, had the chips and queso come out. Uh-oh, he double-dipped. She wants to know if this is a red flag. What do you think?
2: Some of these women out there need to be appreciative that somebody even wants to take them out.
1: Okay, so you don't mind the double dipping because you're going to be making out later.
2: Probably so, and I don't mind it either.
0: Yeah, I mean, now, don't get me wrong. I am going to pause. I am going to notice, and I am going to wonder if I need to think about it.
1: Yeah,
0: I'm not
1: judging.
0: Just going to blow it off. I'm judging you if you're double dipping.
1: Still
0: but
1: gonna judge.
0: If we're dating, I'm going to be like, eh. It's fine.
1: Okay. All right.
2: That's right.
0: Good morning, Ryan's Court. What do you think?
3: Yes. I just think if it's such a perfect guy and that's the only flaw, then I believe that would not be a red flag. But also, I think it's more she's a germaphobe than anything like that.
1: Yeah.
3: I don't see a problem with it.
0: Maybe he needs to know how much of a germaphobe she is, because I can promise you this won't be the only time these kinds of things come up.
1: Whoa.
3: Oh, exactly.
1: Wow.
3: Like that double dipping, I mean, if you're licking the chip and dipping it in there, yeah, but just double dipping, is, I mean... It's
1: she didn't say whether he was just full on licking the chip and then dipping it in
0: there.
1: Yeah,
0: if you're licking the chip, it's probably our last date. Hey, thank you for calling.
3: Yeah.
0: Good morning, Ryan's Court.
1: Wow. What say you?
4: Honestly, so my best friend and I double dipped, but we've known each other since we were babies. I think it's a very different scenario if I've never met you before or I'm still getting to know you.
1: What do you mean you double dip?
0: Okay, so you and your best friend meet Ryan and I for lunch. Are you guys, do you two know not to double dip if the four of us are sharing
4: Absolutely.
0: Salsa?
4: Absolutely. That's basic manners.
0: Okay.
4: Like, I've never met you before. I know nothing about you.
0: Okay.
4: I don't know what kind of cooties you have. Like, I don't want to swap that. But, you know.
1: That's what Annie's afraid of. Afraid of his cooties getting on the chip.
4: Exactly.
0: All right. But I love the vision of you two when you're just the two of you going, we're double dipping, right? Oh, hell yeah.
1: That's funny.
4: Exactly. Like, you know, once you've established that, you've been together a while, and it's like, hey, are you okay with this? You know, there's no secrets. That's one thing. But again, once you don't know this person very well, I don't care if I'm going to meet you later or not. It's not happening.
1: Okay.
0: Your Honor, are there grown-ups that are sitting in their car right now that don't know they're double dippers? Like, there grown-ups that know that this is a actual thing we don't do?
1: There's grown-ups that are oblivious to this, I'm sure.
0: Okay. There's people sitting in their car that are like, I don't care. I'm double dipping.
1: I'll do it anyway. Yeah.
0: Really?
1: I'm going to rule against Annie for thinking this is a red flag, and here's why.
0: Okay.
1: You don't throw away a good man over a little double dipping. You can teach a man table manners, but finding one who opens the car door for you, that's a little harder to find, Annie. Think about this. Case closed, Tara.
0: Only the double dipping with the guy if we're talking about the chips, though.
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1: You know what that means. Come up here on the Wake Up with the Wolf Show. 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
1: It's actually going to be on this weekend's episode.
0: Ooh.
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11: In Fort Worth on eastbound 30 near Cooks, there's an accident blocking the left lane. Traffic is moving slow from Ridgewood Drive, and that's going to slow you down almost 15 minutes. And then there's a wreck in Dallas on the westbound side of 635 near 35. This closes down two lanes to the right and has you backed up to Marsh. There's close to a 15-minute delay there as well. I'm Junior Caruso on 99.5 The Wolf.
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0: Country star Kane Brown talks about his buddy, Chris Young.
1: Yeah, that was one of the things, like, before, you know, anybody even really knew who I was. I just kept covering his songs, and I wanted him to notice me so bad. And the first time I met him, I met his mom as well. And I remember her telling me, like, yeah, we knew about you before, you know, anybody else. Because somebody hit him up whenever I put Getting You Home on YouTube. And she listened to it and then showed Chris. Now just getting to write with him whenever, and just, it's surreal.

0: Rascal Flatland to this country. 99.5 The Wolf. Good morning, y'all. It's Wake Up with the Wolf show with Tara and Ryan.
1: A certain very popular Paramount Plus TV show from our friend Taylor Sheridan could be returning here to DFW sooner than you think. Okay, we're going to look into this. Two songs from right now on 99.5 The Wolf. Here's Bailey Zimmerman.

0: Skywalker, Texas Country. 99.5 The Wolf. It is a Wake Up with the Wolf show with Tara and Ryan. Good morning, Keller. Y'all are a Texas town. We love, appreciate y'all waking the Wolf. Home of Ryan Fox and family.
1: Love it.
0: We got a Friday Night Lights competition going on every week, pitting two schools together. Our friends at Kroger are going to hook your school up with some money. Mm-hmm. If you want to vote for Grapevine High School, text Mustangs to 888-787-1995. Or North Garland High School, text Raiders to 888-787-1995. They're going to give you a $10 off coupon just for voting.
1: Oh, very nice.
0: Often. And thanks to everybody from Grapevine High School for showing up at the Kroger yesterday for the big pep rally. That was a lot of fun.
1: Yeah, very good. Okay, we've got the Yellowstone music playing because we love our guy Taylor Sheridan from here in Fort Worth, Texas. And Landman with Billy Bob Thornton and Sam Elliott. Tara, I know you love that show.
0: Uh-huh.
2: Men die. Oil companies don't.
1: Rumor is Landman will be back filming here in DFW in a few weeks. Now we have Zala on the line. Zala, you know something about this?
3: I live over here close to where they do the filming.
0: Yes.
3: And about 2 weeks ago, they came in and they put the oil pump and the patch cafe signs back up on the building.
1: Well, the Patch Cafe back in business.
0: Oh.
3: That's probably pretty accurate to when they're going to start filming.
0: I didn't ask her what she does for a living, but I was wondering if maybe she would just do a Sam Elliott watch for us to let us know when and where we can see that man.
1: Yeah, so well, she's already gone, unfortunately. But we do have, I think she's going to send us photos of the place, which is awesome.
0: Yeah.
1: If we get those, we're going to post them to our Wolf socials for you to see. Hopefully, Landman Season 3 as well will premiere before the end of the year. That would be cool. Mm. Keep us posted on that, Zala. And also, I can't believe you're not watching this show. The other show that's on right now, as a matter of fact, is one with Nicole Kidman, Zoe Saldana, Morgan Freeman. It is Lioness. So good, Tara. You got to get on board.
0: I need to watch
1: this.
0: That one.
1: The next one, I can't believe they're doing this too. They're now putting out teasers for individual episodes. It used to be for movies, then put teasers for TV shows, and now it's for like single episodes. This is episode 3, season 6, filmed right here in Fort Worth.
4: We had an agent provide us to you as one of her assets.
5: You can't talk to me like that. I'm a sitting U.S. senator.
4: Not for long.
1: Yeah, so it's getting saucy on Lioness, and they had to close down University Drive for this big stunt where it was like a 18-wheeler and this other car. And they really did this stunt there.
0: Oh.
1: It's in this trailer. You can tell that it's University Drive.
0: I was about to say, no spoiler alerts.
1: No, we don't know who is in the car or what's happening. Okay. So we can say this. But South University Drive, they had that, you know, a couple days back in March. Remember that?
0: So they didn't do this like off somewhere on a set? They literally did it in the middle of the city?
1: And what's funny, too, is a lot of times they say, we're going to Baltimore. And then it's like, oh, that looks like Meacham Airport. So we kind of know, but it's you still believe it because it's so believable and it's so good. Lioness, the new episode featuring Fort Worth once again coming out on Sunday. Paramount Plus.
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0: All right, so coming up, there's a new way to attend NFL games as the season is kicking off. And I think I might actually be here for it. And I think you're going to be surprised I'm actually here for it.
1: I'm not about anything for football. I'm okay with that.
0: Coming up at 8:10 on your Wolf. All right. It is the weekend. Labor Day weekend is coming. And look, get the family and get out of town. Everybody's been so busy. I keep hearing, we're so busy. We're in all the things. And you can get all together in the Chevy Traverse because they're seating for up to 8 people. If your kid is going through that phase where they have to have a friend everywhere they go, there's room

0: 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And with the rear vision camera, you won't be backing over everything in the driveway. They've thought of everything at Chevy to make those last minute Labor Day road trips fun.
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4: In Louisville on northbound 35, an accident at Fox Avenue is blocking two right lanes, and traffic's backed up to corporate. There's just over a 10-minute delay. And in Irving, there's an accident on the eastbound side of 183 near County Line. This has the center lane blocked, causing a backup to Euless Main Street. That's going to add about 10 minutes to your travel time. I'm Junior Caruso on 99.5 The Wolf.
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2: This is Fox 4 meteorologist Allie Toriano. Scattered showers and a few storms possible today, especially east of DFW. Highs will generally climb into the low to mid 90s. Tonight we'll continue with a low rain chance with lows in the mid and upper 70s. And for tomorrow, rain chances down to 20% with highs in the mid 90s. I'm Fox 4's Allie Toriano on 99.5 The Wolf.
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0: straight at 8 on Texas Country 99.5 The Wolf. It's a Wake Up with the Wolf show with Tara and Ryan. They've changed the way you go to NFL games this season, Ryan, and I am totally, completely here for this.
1: Interesting. Okay.
0: I think you're going to be surprised, too, but I actually love this idea. Two songs away right here on Texas Country 99.5 The Wolf. It's Ella.

0: Toby Keith on Texas Country 99.5. The Wolf. Good morning, y'all. It is the Wake Up with the Wolf show with Tara and Ryan. Make sure you're here at 8:30. We got tickets for you to see Timmy McGraw at Dos Equis Pavilion. Yes. All right. So football season, NFL football season kicks off. I'm ready for it all. We're 10 days away from Cowboys.
1: So good.
0: When I think of football, I'm thinking about football. I'm not really thinking about meeting guys. I've got my guy friends that I watch football with, my football buddies, my college football buddy, my, you know, Cowboys football buddy.
1: Yeah.
0: But there's something going on that you are probably going to think I don't think is cool, but I do.
1: All right.
0: All right. First of all, let me preface by saying I dumped all the dating apps into July. I want to meet people organically. It's just not for me.
1: Well, all right.
0: But this is a pretty cool idea. So there is a dating app called Hooked, okay?
1: Hooked.
0: And instead of it being like a dating app where you get on there and you post pictures and then you, hey, how's it going, blah, blah, blah. They're doing something at the Arizona Cardinals Seahawks game that I think is really cool. So if you're single and you're at the game, you scan a QR code, and then someone who sees you will know if you're single or not. And I can think of a real world way where this would have really worked. Okay, so just follow the ball.
1: Okay.
0: Our buddy Dingo, who produces your American Country Countdown show, and I went to the Renegades game. He and his boys, we all went.
1: Yeah, and up in Frisco, the UFL. Yeah, the Renegades, of course, yes.
0: About 6 hours in front of us was a dad with his two sons, and I was watching him while we were watching the game. He was the most intentional, focused father ever. I was so impressed with him.
1: Single dad?
0: Yes. He had, no wedding ring on, so we're assuming.
1: You wanted to ask him out?
0: Well, no, I was just wondering. Dingo and I are trying to figure out, but he was so cute with his boys, and he was buying the popcorn, and they were getting the snacks, and he was explaining the games to them. Just like my kind of guy, right?
1: Uh-huh.
0: Really focused dad. Of course, he was attractive. He was completely into watching the game with his boys, which I love.
1: Yeah.
0: If this dating app situation had been going on there, I would have been able to glance over and see that he was single.
1: Okay.
0: And then because you do the QR code, I would be able to say, hey there, I am watching you with your boys. I am so impressed with how intentional you are and focused you are.
1: Yeah.
0: I just think that's really amazing. And then if he had an opportunity, he'd be like, oh my gosh, thank you. And we would have started a conversation.
1: Yeah, that's the biggest part too, right? Starting a conversation. You already have that in common. You're watching football.
0: Yes.
1: I like the idea.
0: I don't know. They're not doing this here yet.
1: Oh,
0: I don't know if Hooked is done here yet.
1: Yeah.
0: But basically, it happens at events. So if you go to an event and you do the QR code, people will know if you're single or not, especially if how many guy friends do I have? It is probably assumed I'm not single most of the times because I'm at dinner with my buddies, all that kind of stuff.
1: Right.
0: So you'd be able to see, oh, wait, hey, they're that girl that's hanging out with all those guys watching football is single. She's cute. Hey, how you doing?
1: I wonder how many people listening right now would sign up for this Hook Singles website or app and do this. What do you think? 888-787-1995.
0: I think it's a great idea.
1: 1995. And guys, if you get on this app, would you do this if you knew you could meet Tara?
0: 888-787-1995.
1: Call now.
0: I'm right here.
1: It's the Wolf.
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0: All right, so basically fall is here. 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
8: In Irving, eastbound 183 at County Line Road, an accident has been moved over to the right shoulder, but traffic is moving slow from U.S. Main Street, and there is a five-minute delay. Then in Grand Prairie, on the westbound side at 30 at Beltline, an accident closes down two right lanes. This is causing a slowdown for MacArthur. Expect a two-minute delay there. I'm Junior Caruso on 99.5 The Wolf.
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1: Our influences kind of run the gamut. There's a lot of us in the band, and we listen to all kinds of different stuff. So there's everything from country, you know, Alabama, to Motown. Trevor grew up in Detroit, so he had a lot of that. So there's a lot of pop, a lot of rock. I think Brad was a big Guns N' Roses fan. It runs the gamut, and I think you can kind of see that when you come see our show and hear our whole, like, body of work and all our songs. We cover all the bases, I think.

0: 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Happy Thursday, y'all. It's the Wake Up with the Wolf show with Tara and Ryan.
1: There's a new dating app making the rounds at NFL stadiums this season called Hooked, where you could hook up with other sports fans. Tara wants to get on this app. Should she?
0: I was thinking about it.
1: 787-1995. Call and sound off. And by the way, there's a guy online right now as we speak that has thoughts on this.
0: Okay.
1: He'd like to share with you. After Megan Maroney, it's Beautiful Things, 99.5 The Wolf.

0: Megan Maroney on Texas Country 99.5 The Wolf. It's a Wake Up at the Wolf show with Tara and Ryan. 8:30 is here, Ryan Fox. Let's make it happen.
1: Let's do this. Tim McGraw, we're bringing him back to Dos Equis September 11, caller 9. You're going to go see Tim, 888-787-1995.
0: So there's a new way to experience NFL games. There's an app called Hooked. First of all, I will mention, I've got off dating apps. I want to meet people organically. The whole dating app thing's just strange for me. But this is a dating app that I think is really cool. So it's not happening for Cowboys games yet, but apparently the Arizona Cardinals Seattle Seahawks game, you can scan a QR code and people in the stadium will be able to tell if you're single. And I thought this is a great idea because Dingo, our friend Dingo and I were at a Renegades game and there was a dad I was watching, wonderful dad with his boys. I'm obviously not going to approach him when he's with his kids, but there's no way to know if he's single or not. And I thought this was a great idea.
1: Okay, what do you think? Should Tara get on this Hooked app?
2: Hey, Tara. My name's Elizabeth. So I was just calling to say that I would probably look and see what the demographic is, the age demographic.
0: Oh, right. Well, I see what you're saying.
1: So if you're looking for a sugar daddy...
0: No, then... what Alyssa's trying to say is, Tara, it's all going to be young people and your old ass.
1: She didn't say that. She didn't say that.
2: I'm just all about an old ass.
0: She was wondering it, though, Ryan. Look, women, we don't have to say. We know what we're thinking.
1: Love that. Okay, now we have a guy on the line. You have a message for Tara, sir.
3: Tara, I am surprised at you.
0: Why?
3: Well, let's see. Twice now you've told stories about how people met you at a park and gave you creepy vibes.
1: I remember that when you were jogging. That guy was out of line, though.
0: Yeah.
3: And you were at a game and some security guard with a golf cart gave you creepy vibes.
0: He said, wait, back up.
3: And now you're going to chit-chat with some creepy guy at the game.
0: First of all, the guy on the golf court said something extremely inappropriate to me. That's what made him creepy. We're not.
3: And you don't think somebody's going to text something extremely inappropriate?
0: Well, that's fine. I'm at a game with my friends. He can't do anything to me. I'm there with people.
1: Yeah, just going to share a hot dog with him. That's all.
0: No, I didn't say anything about sharing anybody's hot dog, Ryan. Dude, I don't know how else you meet people. I live in the most married city in America.
1: So you're saying you don't like this idea? I feel like it's a pretty neat idea.
3: The thing is, I think if you're a stalker, it's a great app.
0: Oh, see, dude. Lord. That is valid, I guess he's saying. But, like, look, I don't go to these things by myself. So, like, I'm either going to be with Ryan and...
3: Where you're by yourself with the guy in the golf cart?
1: Sir. What was that, the Byron Nelson?
0: Yes.
3: I'm just thinking about it from the other aspect.
0: Okay. I mean, that you're making very valid points, friend. But he was staff. He wasn't supposed to be saying inappropriate things about my body when he was providing me with transportation.
3: That don't mean that the guy sweeping up the popcorn ain't going to be on that app, too.
0: All right. Valid point. And there's nothing wrong with people that clean up. If people would clean up after themselves, he wouldn't have time to be creepy.
3: I have all the respect in the world for people who clean up. It wasn't that. I'm just saying anybody could be on there.
1: Yeah.
0: All right. Amen. Hallelujah. I'll be single forever. Thanks for reminding me.
3: You don't have to be single forever. I'll take you out on a date.
1: Oh, see?
0: Sweet. You got to meet me organically. We've covered this.
1: Organically on the Hooked app.
0: He's right. I'm going to be single forever, aren't I? Man. Do I need to get more cats?
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1: 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Coming up, the Cowboys kick off their season in a little over a week in New York City. You may have heard they just added Von Miller from A&M DeSoto. He's been trying to get his jersey number 40 with the Cowboys. Wait to hear the deal he just made to get it. Next at 8:50. 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
9: In Grand Prairie, westbound 30 at Beltline, there's an accident blocking two right lanes and the exit. This has caused a backup to MacArthur Boulevard. There's close to a 10-minute delay. And in Mesquite, on northbound 635 at Bruton, there's a disabled vehicle in the right lane. That has you moving slow from Siegelville Road, and there is a 15-minute delay. I'm Junior Caruso on 99.5 The Wolf.
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3: You know, Texas Chevy Dealers Wolf weather, cloudy, windy, a tiny chance of isolated rain for a few of us. Our high today, 95. Right now, it's 79 in Texas country.
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0: Jason Aldean on Texas Country 99.5 The Wolf. 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
1: You've been following this story about new Cowboy Von Miller, new to the defense, new to the Cowboys, trying to get his jersey number 40 that he wore at DeSoto and Texas A&M. He wants to wear it for the Cowboys. I think he may have just made a deal to get it. And he's going to share what that deal entails in 6 minutes on your Wolf.

0: Shaboozy on Texas Country 99.5 The Wolf. It is a Wake Up with the Wolf show with Tara and Ryan. 8:50 is the time on this Thursday morning, and you want to make sure that you're back here at 11:30. Smokey's going to get you qualified for a vacation to Disneyland Resort, my friend.
1: Yeah. Good morning, Carol, to the Texas town we love. Thank you for waking up with the Wolf.
0: 10 days until the Cowboys kick off their season. I can't wait. All the gear is ready. I'm good to go.
1: Okay.
0: All the football bowls and plates and platters are washed. I am ready.
1: It's good to know. Yeah, it's going to be exciting. There's a lot of stuff happening, for sure.
0: Yeah, and so you're thinking about all the players, and you're like, all the Tylers are back. If you don't know, Tyler Smith, Tyler Guyton, Tyler Booker. We've got all our Tylers
1: back. On the O-line, yeah.
0: George Pickens is going to be playing. He's a wide receiver. He's kind of a bad A. So much so that even though Micah isn't a Cowboy anymore, Micah will tell you, Micah Parsons is who I'm talking about, my Micah, will tell you how great George Pickens is. He was on Barstool Sports.
2: Pickens looked like the best receiver in NFL. He said he's going to show he's the best receiver in the league. Mm-hmm. I think he might triple crown it.
3: He going to go yards and touchdown? Are you going to do all that?
2: Yes.
3: How many touchdowns do you think he's going to catch?
2: I got him for at least 15, 16.
3: Ooh. 16 touchdowns and how many
2: yards?
3: I think
2: he's the greatest red zone threat in the league.
0: All right, listen. If he plays for the Packers and he can still talk about George Pickens that way and you're not excited about this season, what is wrong with you?
1: And we've got CeeDee Lamb, too. Are you kidding me? Okay, well, by the way, George Pickens, unbelievable football player, horrible golfer. If you haven't seen this video... Dak Prescott took the boys up to Utah for this little retreat.
0: If you're wondering what it looks like when I play golf, George Pickens and I are equals.
1: Completely missed the ball.
0: You know what? I don't care how he plays golf. I want to know how he plays football, baby.
1: I'm with you on that. Okay.
0: It's not the Dallas Cowboy golf boys.
1: Yeah, keep practicing there. We do have Von Miller now. Von Miller played, of course, for DeSoto and Texas A&M. He wore number 40 for both those teams. And so now that he's finally playing for an NFL team here in Texas, the Cowboys, he wants number 40 to play on the field there at Jerry World.
0: Understandable.
1: He's been trying to work out a deal, a lifetime supply of chicken and things like that. He's finally, I think, worked out a plan to make this happen.
4: Was able to get number 40 from Hunter, you know, Lepke, which we had to kind of do some negotiating at first. You know, he's been 40 for a long time. It ain't something that I just can come in and boss hog. Like, and when I talked to him about it, like right when I saw him with the Dallas Cowboys, I hit him on Instagram and he was like, you know, we can figure something out, you know, and I came up with the idea I'd give him chicken for life.
1: Right.
4: Yep. And, you know, of course, being a great negotiator he is, he was like, how about equity in Greener Pastures chicken?
0: There you go.
4: I was like, you know, it's something that we could probably work out. You know, he wanted 2% equity.
0: That's smart, man, right? I mean, good. Chicken's good, but equity is better. And, like, he knows he's going to give him the number, but he's like, let's see, what else are you going to sweeten the pot with?
1: And Hunter also wants a full body tattoo as well, apparently.
0: Oh, yeah?
1: I don't know what that's about, but
0: how long does that take?
1: Get that money. You would need to get a full body tattoo of a chicken. That's what, bring it all together. That's what you need to
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1: All right. David from Watauga and Ryan's court says his wife works from home. The problem is his wife has turned every room of the house into his personal office or her personal office. Is he wrong to expect her to rein it in? Okay, we're going to get this in court next at 9:10 on the Wolf.
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7: In Grand Prairie, westbound 30th Beltline, an accident blocking two right lanes and the exit has you moving slow from MacArthur Boulevard. There's a minute or two delay traveling through the area. And then in Mesquite, northbound 635 at Bruton, a disabled vehicle was cleared. All lanes have reopened. Still got a slowdown from Seagullville Road, about a

0: Highs will generally climb into the low to mid 90s. Tonight we'll continue with a low rain chance with lows in the mid and upper 70s. And for tomorrow, rain chances down to 20% with highs in the mid 90s. I'm Fox 4's Ali Toriano on 99.5 The Wolf.
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0: Lady A, Texas Country, 99.5 The Wolf, 903. It's Wake Up with the Wolf Show with Tara and Ryan.
1: Ryan's court retrial. David from Watauga says his wife works from home, but she's turned every room of the house into her personal office. Is he wrong to expect her to rein this in, clean this up, keep it in one spot? We're going to get into it in court in 6 minutes on 99.5 The Wolf. Here's John Morgan.

0: comes on them on? What country am I in?
1: It doesn't matter. It's 5 o'clock somewhere.
0: It's always on 5 in Margaritaville, come to think of it.
1: Yeah, I heard that.
0: You've been there, haven't you?
1: Yes, sir.
0: I've seen your boat there.

0: Texas Country, 99.5 The Wolf. It is the Wake Up with the Wolf show with Tara and Ryan.
1: It's time for Ryan's Court. Maybe you can help out David from Watauga. He says, hey, Tara and Ryan, so my wife works from home, and we've gotten into a pretty ridiculous argument over where her office, her home office, actually ends and where our home begins. Problem is, she has a perfectly good home office, but lately she's been taking her laptop into the kitchen, the living room, even the backyard while she's on work calls. Nice. And apparently, I am supposed to disappear. If I turn on the TV, she gets annoyed. If I listen to music, annoyed. If I'm on the phone, somehow I'm the problem. I understand her job is stressful, but here's the issue. You can't turn the entire house into a quiet office and expect me to stop living in it. I told her if she needs complete silence for a meeting, she should use her office space or go to a coffee shop. She says that's unfair because it's her home, too, and she shouldn't have to lock herself in one room all day because I'm home. I need to know, am I wrong for expecting my wife to stay in her home office most of the day instead of turning the entire house into a workplace? Thank you very much.
2: She needs to take those Zoom calls in her office where she can have quiet and it's more professional, and he can live in his house. That's ridiculous. She needs to go in her room and shut her door so then at the end of the day, she comes out.
1: He needs to tell her, go to your room, honey.
0: You go to your room, young lady. Hey, thanks. Thank you for calling.
1: Bye. Good morning, The Wolf. Ryan's Court. Thoughts on this case?
3: I believe his wife should go to the office that the company pays for and walk around there and see how that works out for her. They won't allow that in there, so why does she think her husband should put up with it at home in the house that he pays for?
1: She should just stroll around the cubicles all day long and set up wherever she wants.
3: See how that works out for you.
1: All right.
0: PJ's on the bottom and a fancy shirt on the top. I think that's a really funny bit, my friend. I'm going to do that. Hey, have a great day. Thank you for waking up with a wolf. Good morning, Ryan's Court. What do you think?
4: I think that the guy is right. I think that's being unfair to him. For him to feel like he can't relax at his own home.
0: Okay. Thank
1: I think he starts
0: calling.
1: Doing things behind her on the Zoom meetings.
0: You think?
1: Starts
0: walking around in his underwear and
1: yes.
0: stuff?
5: That's right.
4: Yeah, that would be funny.
1: Ryan's Court, you're at 35. Thoughts?
6: I actually think that they should just compromise. I mean, their husband and wife, they want to spend time with each other, and I think that they should just find a way where they can both be happy with her not being stuck in her home office.
1: Yes, can't we all just get along here? Just get along. Ryan's Court, juror, I need your help. What do you think?
7: I'm on his side.
1: Should he chain her to the desk or something?
0: No, I don't think that sounds like a good idea, Ryan.
1: No,
7: it's... Everybody thinks that working from home is great, and it is, but you can't expect everybody inside your home to have that office mentality.
1: I mean, he can't even go to the bathroom. What if, you know what I mean? Like,
7: well, I mean, come on. You're not going to take a laptop to the bathroom.
0: I hope not. I sure wouldn't, but, you know, we've covered that.
1: Okay, so you may not like this, and I'm just going to preface it. This way.
0: Seriously.
1: As a man who's been married 18 years, Tara, I'm going to actually rule in David's wife's favor this morning. Because, son, you ever heard the saying, happy wife, happy life? If mama needs the whole house for her office, you just find yourself a quiet corner and you count your blessings. Case closed.
0: Are you in the doghouse with Amber right now, and that's why you've had this verdict, Your Honor?
1: No comment.
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20: Yeah, that was one of the things, like, before, you know, anybody even really knew who I was. I just kept covering his songs, and I wanted him to notice me so bad. The first time I met him, I met his mom as well. And I remember her telling me, like, yeah, we knew about you before, you know, anybody else. Because somebody hit him up whenever I put Getting You Home on YouTube. And she listened to it and then showed Chris. Now just getting to write with him whenever, and just, it's surreal. Thank you.

0: Country star Miranda Lambert talks about her new Nashville restaurant, Casa Rosa.
1: I'm very happy to be the first woman to have a bar on Broadway. And my friend and designer, Farrah Queen from Oklahoma, came and helped me put my stamp on this place because I really wanted to make sure that it had some girl vibes and obviously a rhinestone saddle because everyone needs one of those. But I definitely have seen, since I've been going down there, all the girls doing exactly what I was hoping they would do, which was come there and party and have a place to feel safe and happy and really go honky-tonkin'.

0: does Carly Pearce want to collab with next?
1: I would really love to do a duet with Brothers Osborne. I think TJ Osborne has one of the greatest tones of all time in country music. I just would love to collaborate with him. So if you all are listening...

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1: We're battling it out with the battle of the best things we've seen today. I feel like you can't officially start your Labor Day weekend until you crank up the Wolf and get what I'm about to talk about, what I'm about to tell you about, okay? Two songs from right now on 99.5 The Wolf.

0: Country, 99.5 The Wolf. Good morning, y'all. It's a Wake Up with the Wolf show with Tara and Ryan. 9:39 for your Thursday. Don't you dare go anywhere. Smokey is going to get you qualified for a trip to Disneyland Resort coming up at 11:30 this morning. Yep.
1: Good morning, Burleson, a Texas town we love. Thank you for waking up with the Wolf.
0: It's time for Bow the Best Things We've Seen All Day. And mine is what you call an earworm, my friends. Uh-oh. Once I play it for you, it's not going to leave your brain. And I think it's an appropriate song for today. Our friends over at Sesame Street have teamed Elmo up with one Peppa Pig.
1: Oh my gosh, my kids grew up with both of these.
0: Yes, mine too. Yeah. To sing about splashing in the puddles, and you guys are going to love this one.
2: Hello, it's Elmo. I am Peppa Pig.

0: right, now I'm aware there are some people that hear that and don't like it.
1: Yeah.
0: Whether you like it or not, I will post this on our socials. The comment section is hilarious. Ryan and I joke about how there are some people in the world you could hand a chocolate chip to and they would find things to complain about, chip cookie.
1: Right.
0: The comments, the people who are just not about the song, but about the pairing of Peppa Pig and Elmo, it will make your entire day. That is the best thing I have seen all week, Ryan Fox.
1: Oh my gosh. Emma loves the rain. Go ahead, say it, Emma.
2: Emma loves the rain!
0: Okay. Yeah, he does. All right.
1: Ring
0: me
1: the bell
0: too, Elmo.
1: For me. Remember these commercials that used to be, maybe they're still on. I don't know.
3: Jack Link's Beef Jerky presents Messing with Sasquatch.
0: Yeah, and I tried. I never understood what Sasquatch had to do with beef jerky. I do remember them.
1: It's usually a bunch of dudes. They were taunting a big Sasquatch at a campground or something.
0: Have you guys done that when you go camping?
1: Well, and then the Sasquatch had enough, and then he usually throttles them all. I think it's hilarious. No, I have not done that, but I am still looking for Sasquatch because he is real.
0: Okay.
1: That's beside the point, though. Well, Jack Lynx is now teaming up with someone we know pretty well around here. Our friend Meat Church Matt from Waxahachie, Texas.
0: The official pitmaster of your Dallas Cowboys.
1: And the official pitmaster of your Wake Up with the Wolves show as well. We're going to try to get Matt on to talk about this tomorrow because he is teaming up with them for two new exclusive Jack Lynx Meat Church jerky flavors. You know,
0: I'm here for this.
1: They have the Holy Cow Rub and the Honey Hog Rub at Meat Church. Well, they're going to have, they already have these. They're out in Walmart's. Beef jerky with those flavors, Honey Hog and Holy Cow.
0: Honey Hog's my favorite.
1: Now,
0: and
1: he says
0: especially,
1: that they're out there. So if you see them, let us know the ones that you, the Walmart's that you see them at.
0: That's Ryan's way of saying he hasn't found it yet and he's sad.
1: Well, we may have to have Matt send them to us.
0: Okay.
1: But we're going to have Meat Church Matt on hopefully tomorrow morning at 8:10 and ask him about this. And if all goes well, we get them. We're going to try it next Tuesday for Try It Out Tuesday, Tuesday morning at 7:50 here on The Wolf.
0: Look at our friend all grown up teaming up with Jack Lynx folks.
1: Man, I'm so proud.
0: That's how you know you've made it, right?
1: Texas proud for Meat Church Matt.
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1: Hey, it's Ryan Fox from the Wake Up with the Wolf show. And this Labor Day weekend, we kick it into overdrive with Taylor Swift. 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
0: That's fancy. You didn't tell me you got to talk to Taylor.
1: Taylor Swift.
0: Talk Sunday about night. Holding off on me. Sunday night at 8 o'clock on your Wolf, dude.
1: Tune in. Okay. We are back to school at the Fox House. I know you are as well. We're all just waiting with bated breath for that little break here at Labor Day.
0: Already?
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7: A Better Life with Dr. Sanjay Gupta.
8: For a long time, when we talked about the HPV vaccine, we were talking about protecting girls from cervical cancer. But now there's something every parent of a boy should know as well. The vaccine isn't necessarily just for girls, because a new study out of Johns Hopkins School of Public Health found that boys and young men who got the HPV vaccine cut their risk of developing HPV-related cancers by about half. HPV, that virus, is incredibly common, nothing to be ashamed of. Almost everyone who's sexually active will likely be exposed at some point. The CDC currently recommends the vaccine for kids at ages 11 or 12, but it can be given as early as 9. And if your kid missed it, it's not too late for them to get protected. Catch-up shots are recommended through age 26. If you have questions, if you have concerns, your family pediatrician is a good place to start. I'm Dr. Sanjay Gupta, helping you live a better life.
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9: 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I mean, it takes you back to the first time that you're on stage for four people singing over beer bottles. But then you're like, wow, I've come to this, and people really know me and know my music. And I don't know, it just sometimes overwhelms me.
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14: If, you know, George Strait and Garth Brooks still get excited about it, I don't think it ever gets old. It's always one of the most exciting things in the world to know, man, I took this song and went in the studio and made this piece of art that I love, that I hope other people love, and then it kind of has its own life, and you go out to play a show and people are singing it back to you. There's nothing like that. It's impossible to describe other than it's just perfect and it's amazing.

0: Riley Green talks about going on tour.
1: Yeah, I want to make this one even bigger, and also want to make it something that I really enjoy doing, because I'm getting to a place now where, you know, I'm not living a life and then going on tours. This is my life, and I want to try to enjoy it and hopefully make this something that I'll do for the rest of my life.

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Tim McGraw coming to town. He's going to be here on the 11th. Would you like to see Mr. McGraw for free? Now Smokey's checking in, and I've got the scoop on how to get that done. 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

0: Oh, there's Garth. Smokey 2 checking in. 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Song always puts me in the mind of fall.
1: Yeah.
0: Looks like fall out there today. Some overcast skies. Kind of reminds me of home. I grew up with cloudy skies all the time. 80.
1: Oh. Oh, well, you know. That's why you live here now.
0: That's why I moved south as minute I could. 80 degrees. 80 is the temperature right now. Huh? How nice is that? Maybe fall is really on the way. Speaking of fall, Taryn and Ryan both here from the Wake Up with the Wolves show.
2: Hello.
0: You guys are intimate with our...
1: What is that we're into? 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
0: Our Friday Night Lights contest.
2: I didn't know where you were going with that for a second.
0: You know what?
1: Finish the sentence, please.
0: Neither did I. I kind of lost track there for a second.
2: Whoa. Hey now.
0: Didn't mean it that way.
2: But well, you're right. We are very intimate with this.
0: This is exciting. Friday Night Lights with Grapevine and North Garland, right? They're the high schools competing this
2: week. Yes. They had big pep rallies at Kroger this week, grabbed $500 for their school. And it's fantastic. If you want to, by the way, the grand prize is $2,000. Mm-hmm. It went for the school with the Wolves Friday Night Lights. So if you're cheering for Grapevine High School, text Mustangs to 888-787-1995. And if you're backing North Garland High School, text Raiders to 888-787-1995. We'll just battle it out and show some school pride and win some money.
1: Thanks to our friends at Kroger.
0: Yeah, absolutely. Tarrant County College in with this too. So it's a pretty cool deal. All the details are up right now at 995thewolf.com.
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6: 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And then again, I didn't realize how much fun it was going to be. I really love what I do. I love being able to take a song and touching somebody's life with it. And it's better than it's ever been right now.

0: What do you suppose the first thing country star Blake Shelton does after he records a song?
1: When I complete a recording, normally the first place I listen to it is just on my iPhone, believe it or not. I think you can really tell a lot about a mix and the song if you can hear it on that tiny little speaker, and if it jumps out at you, that's usually the first place I listen to it. And I know that's weird, but I feel like if you can make something sound incredible on that little tiny speaker, then you've really done something.

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1: Our influences kind of run the gamut. There's a lot of us in the band, and we listen to all kinds of different stuff. So there's everything from country, you know, Alabama, to Motown. Trevor grew up in Detroit, so he had a lot of that. So there's a lot of pop, a lot of rock. I think Brad was a big Guns N' Roses fan. It runs the gamut, and I think you can kind of see that when you come see our show and hear our whole, like, body of work and all our songs. We cover all the bases, I think.

Winona, Texas Country, 99.5 The Wolf. Winona coming to Choctaw coming up in October. And this guy's coming to town, too. He's going to be at Billy Bob's for a couple of shows, 18th and 19th. Hudson Westbrook on 99.5 The Wolf.

It's Kenny at 99.5. The Wolf, Texas Country. He spoke, he worked alongside you. Well, he was here, then he was gone, and now he's back. All in the space of like 2 days. Who are we talking about? I'll tell you. 3 songs away on The Wolf.

0: It's Thomas Red at 99.5, The Wolf, Texas Country. How are you? Hey, Smokey. Hanging out with you on the job today. Let's all say welcome back to quarterback Joe Milton. I remember Joe was battling it out with Sam Howell to be the backup quarterback for our Dallas Cowboys, and both did really, really well during the preseason, but they let Joe Milton go. They couldn't keep two backup quarterbacks, so they put him out on waivers. Now, that was on Monday. Well, that lasted a whole day, and now he's back. Yeah, yesterday they reclaimed Joe. I guess nobody wanted him. That's crazy. Anyway, Joe will be back. He's going on to the practice squad, and he'll be there just in case something bad happens this year. So welcome back, Joe. We're glad you're here, my friend.
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Tim McGraw, 99.5, The Wolf, Texas Country. Well, the song you'll hear live when he comes to town on the 11th. Would you like to see Tim for free? I'll show you how to get it done 6 minutes away on The Wolf.

0: She's kind of scary. Kimberly Perry there. Part of the Van Perry in 99.5, the Wolf, Texas Country. It's Smokey right along with you today. I want you to be here at 12:40. Take me to lunch. No, I'm not going to pick up the tab, but I will bring along your chance to see Tim McGraw. Yep, the legend himself, man. He's going to be on the stage at Dos Equis Pavilion at Fair Park on the 11th. 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
12: I write very visually. My idea of country music is always about the pictures it paints for you. I don't like songs that don't give me images in my mind. You think about great pop songs that you love. Sometimes you don't always know what they mean, but there's some great words in there. Hotel California is a good example. I don't know totally what that's about, but, you know, on a dark desert highway, you know, it's just, you see everything they're saying.

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1: During the Houston Rodeo, it sold out 73,000 people. Lifetime goal of mine to play that thing. We finally do it. 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

0: Country star Miranda Lambert really loves her fans at shows. In fact, she can even get overwhelmed by it.
1: They sing every word to every song, not just singles, you know, album cuts. And it's just a feeling of, wow, this is why I do this in the first place. I mean, it takes you back to the first time that you're on stage for four people singing over beer bottles. But then you're like, wow, I've come to this, and people really know me and know my music. And I don't know, it just sometimes overwhelms me.
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3: This is Fox 4 meteorologist Josh Johns. Bit of a gloomier day today, thanks to what's left of what was Tropical Storm Edward in our area. As that spins around, we could have a couple of pop-up showers. Give it about a 30% chance of rain. Higher chances to the south and east of the Metroplex. At times, you could see some heavy downpours. Southeast winds will be a little breezy, too, 10 to 20 miles per hour, with the cloud cover only getting to 94. Tonight, down to 77, 30% chance some of those showers linger around. That's a look at your forecast. I'm Fox 4's Josh Johns on 99.5 The Wolf.
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1: Yes, we are. We'll be celebrating the season out in L.A. at Disneyland. 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All you have to do is text this keyword. 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That's W-E-N-D-Y. The name, right? 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

0: Hey, y'all, it's Tara and Ryan from the Wake Up with the Wolves show. Spicy hot Tim McGraw is coming to town.
1: That's right, on his Pawn Shop guitar tour. 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

0: Zach Brown, Texas Country, 99.5. The Wolf of the Smoky Rivers, riding along with you. Speaking of homegrown, the new cast for Dancing with the Stars was announced yesterday. Season 35 of that show. Man, that has been on for a long time. 16 celebrities competing for that Mirrorball trophy. A couple of them from our neck of the woods. Amber Glenn, you remember her, Plano. Of course, she won gold at the Winter Olympics and wowed everybody. She'll be a part of the team. And Grapevine's very own Jenna Dewan, who went to Grapevine High School, was a big star there, backup dancer with Janet Jackson, was in that dancing moving Step Up. So she kind of knows her stuff. It's going to be a great season. Dancing with the Stars, sneaking up on us. Big two-night premiere that'll be on the 15th and the 16th on ABC.
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1: If, you know, George Strait and Garth Brooks still get excited about it, I don't think it ever gets old. 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And then it kind of has its own life, and you go out to play a show and people are singing it back to you. There's nothing like that. It's impossible to describe other than it's just perfect and it's amazing.
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Howdy to everybody in Denton. City's so nice, they named the whole county after it. Denton, good to have you on board, and thanks for listening. 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

0: everybody's favorite Okie. Vince Gill in 99.5 The Wolf, Texas Country. It's Smokey Bear. Sat to lunch with you in my lunchbox today. Chance to see Tim McGraw. He's coming to town on the 11th at Dos Equis Pavilion. I'll get you in for free. I'll do that about a half hour, right around 12:40. I will make you a winner. So in Seattle, there's a short-spined raccoon that was spotted on video over the summer running around. Funny-looking thing. It's like he's got no neck. Well, he became an internet sensation. He's healthy, by the way. He's fine. He just doesn't have a neck. Picked up the nickname Jimothy, and now he's a legend in Seattle. So the Mariners baseball team decided to give Jimothy his own rookie trading card. And they distributed those at their ball games. Well, one of those Jimothy trading cards was a golden card. And a 13-year-old Mariners fan, Abby, found it. So she put it up for bids on eBay. And the top bid, $21,100. Wow. She's going to use it for her college. And Jimothy says, wait a minute, I could use that money for a new neck.
1: Summer's not done till we say so. And we're saying so.
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16: 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What is this place? And the same with me. You know, I go to LA and it's like, what is this place? Like, how do I fit in here? And I would still feel that way if she wasn't there, you know? And I think the same thing with her when she comes to Oklahoma. It's just, that's what completes the journey for us, is it's just as long as we're together, it really doesn't matter.

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1: I write very visually. My idea of country music is always about the pictures it paints for you. I don't like songs that don't give me images in my mind. You think about great pop songs that you love. Sometimes you don't always know what they mean, but there's some great words in there. Hotel California is a good example. I don't know totally what that's about, but, you know, on a dark desert highway, you know, it's just, you see everything they're saying.

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1: Bit of a gloomier day today, thanks to what's left of what was Tropical Storm Edouard in our area. As that spins around, we could have a couple of pop-up showers with the cloud cover only getting to 94. Tonight, down to 77, 30% chance some of those showers linger around. That's a look at your forecast. 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
2: 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It was the very first number one for Rodney Atkins, too. Well, you remember. If you're going through hell, Smokey's Guilty Pleasure for today on 99.5 The Wolf.

Number one on this day 20 years ago, Rodney Atkins. See, if you're going through hell, you must be on 35 or 635 or 75. Stand by. I got a chance for you to see Tim McGraw for free. Coming up 1240 on The Wolf.

well, grab your best buddy. You'll see Tim McGraw for free on the 11th. 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
1: Matt from Grapevine says his wife has a secret habit of eating dog biscuits. Is he wrong to want to send her to therapy over this? 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

0: Josh Ross at Texas Country 99.5. Phil Wolf, Smoky Rivers, right along with you. Take me to lunch today. I appreciate that. It's going to pay off for you. No, I'm not going to buy your lunch. Stop it. I got Tim McGraw coming to town. He's going to be at Dos Equis Pavilion. That'll be on the 11th. Would you like to go see him? I can get you into all that fun for free. Bring a buddy, too. 888-787-1995. You dial that number, and if you're number 9, I'll send you to Tim for free from the Wolf.
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19: When I complete a recording, normally the first place I listen to it is just on my iPhone, believe it or not. I think you can really tell a lot about a mix and the song if you can hear it on that tiny little speaker, and if it jumps out at you, that's usually the first place I listen to it. And I know that's weird, but I feel like if you can make something sound incredible on that little tiny speaker, then you've really done something.

0: What do you suppose the first thing country star Blake Shelton does after he records a song?
1: When I complete a recording, normally the first place I listen to it is just on my iPhone, believe it or not. I think you can really tell a lot about a mix and the song if you can hear it on that tiny little speaker, and if it jumps out at you. That's usually the first place I listen to it. And I know that's weird, but I feel like if you can make something sound incredible on that little tiny speaker, then you've really done something.

0: To Fort Worth we go. Let's talk with Caleb. He's my wolf winner.
1: All right. My wife is going to love that.
0: Happy wife, happy life.
1: Oh yeah. She's already yelling.
0: As she should, man. Getting all ready for Tim McGraw coming to town on the 11th at Dos Equis Pavilion. You guys are going to have a great time. And you now qualify for the grand prize. You could be headed backstage to the McGraw VIP lounge. They've got appetizers. They've got drinks. They've got swag.
1: Yeah. Yeah, thank you so much.
0: My pleasure. We'll do it again, too. 5:40 on The Wolf.

Gavin and me in Coppell today. That's with two P's and two L's. Thank you. You're in a Texas town that we love. Coppell, thanks for spending your day with 99.5 The Wolf and Martina.

0: Texan Clay Walker on Texas Country 99.5 The Wolf. It's Smokey riding along with you here. Friday Night Lights underway. If you're in Grapevine, North Garland, your high schools are competing this week. We'll tell you more about that in just a second or two. Well, you know, there's nothing more Texas than the great State Fair of Texas getting underway very soon on the 25th, almost fair time. Trying to make it more affordable for us this year. The ticket prices for adults are now $2 cheaper. Kids will be able to get in for $10 every day. 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In fact, they've got a whole new area for the little kiddos. It's called the Little Lone Star Land. All sorts of fun rides, food and entertainment, 4 coupon kiddie rides, fun houses, and more. 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I guess they're moving that Oak Farms dairy petting zoo over to that area, too. So if you're looking for that, that's where it's going to be. All sorts of fun at the fair, man. Getting underway on the 25th. You can get all the fair details anytime at 99.5thewolf.com.
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1: I would really love to do a duet with Brothers Osborne. 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I just would love to collaborate with him. So if you all are listening...

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5: Bit of a gloomier day today thanks to what's left of what was Tropical Storm Edouard in our area. As that spins around, we could have a couple of pop-up showers with the cloud cover only getting to 94. Tonight down to 77, 30% chance some of those showers linger around. That's a look at your forecast on Fox 4's Josh Johns on 99.5 The Wolf.
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0: Carl Wetzel, Texas Country on the Wolf and Smokies here. You know, when Blake Shelton's done recording a new song, he says he listens to it where?
1: Normally the first place I listen to it is just on my iPhone, believe it or not. I think you can really tell a lot about a mix and a song if you can hear it on that tiny little speaker and if it jumps out at you.

0: Hey, y'all, it's Tara and Ryan from the Wake Up with the Wolves show. Spicy hot Tim McGraw is coming to town.
1: That's right. On his Pawn Shop guitar tour, we got your free tickets and your chance to hang in the VIP Tim McGraw Lounge. 8:30 in the morning when you wake up with the Wolves.

0: Ah, King George. 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True Blue Texas Country at 99.5. The Wolfitz Smoke Show rolling on. Get this. It's only 87 degrees. Hallelujah. 90 will be the high today. That's it. Thanks to all these clouds from that old tropical storm Eduardo. So enjoy the cool weather today. And the cooler weather also means fall is on the way. It will get here. And it must be almost fall. The college football season getting underway this weekend. Yeah, the AP poll has my Ohio State Buckeyes at number one. Thank you. Followed by Oregon, Georgia, Notre Dame, and our Longhorns are at number five, man. Let the games begin.
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0: Well, if you're on the highway going through Colleyville, that's a Texas town that we love. 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

0: Leanne Womack, Texas Country, 99.5, The Wolf. Smokies, rolling along with you with 87 comfortable degrees. Can you believe it? I almost forgot what this feels like. Ah, no triple digits today. That's a good thing. Coming up at 2:30, got another chance for you to text in for a shot at an amazing trip to Disneyland out in L.A. Yeah, 4 days, 3 nights in the land of Mickey and Donald and company. And the family would love to spend the holidays there. Mm-hmm. We'd dress Disneyland up extra special that time of year, and we'd love for you to see it for free. So be here at 2:30, all right, about 20 minutes from now. I'll have a chance for you to text in and become the parent of the year with a trip to Disneyland. All right, 2:30, be here and win with the Wolf.
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2: 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There's a lot of us in the band, and we listen to all kinds of different stuff. So there's everything from country, you know, Alabama, to Motown. Trevor grew up in Detroit, so he had a lot of that. So there's a lot of pop, a lot of rock. I think Brad was a big Guns N' Roses fan. It runs the gamut, and I think you can kind of see that when you come see our show and hear our whole, like, body of work and all our songs. We cover all the bases, I think.

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0: Jackson, Texas Country 99.5. The Wolf Smokies here. Mary's out in Kaufman, right? She's getting animals everywhere.
1: Oh, I have so many animals. 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
0: Holy cow. 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
1: Oh, yeah. 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
0: Amazing. 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
1: Oh, imagine gathering up the kiddos and heading out to L.A. to Disneyland over the holidays. 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S-C-A-R, SCAR. 888-787-1995 is the number. That's what you text SCAR to. Are you confused yet? Yes, I know him. That'll get you in for a chance to win that trip. 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On a

0: Hey, y'all. It is Tara and Judge Ryan from the Wake Up with the Wolf show.
1: Matt from Grapevine says his wife has a secret habit of eating dog biscuits. Is he wrong to want to send her to therapy over this? Sound off on a new Ryan's Court, 7:10 in the morning when you wake up with the Wolf.

0: Sack Top for you. 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Faux Wolf, it's Smokey Babers. I'm ready to skate on out of here. Jason Pullman coming up. Jason's back.
1: Hey, Smokester, I missed you.
0: I missed you, too. Glad you're back with us, my friend.
1: Thank you. Yeah, feeling a little bit better. Thank God.
0: Yeah, I was... I was down for the count.
1: I was down for the count over the last few days, but finally I'm on the mend. So thank you. It feels good to be back, get back to some sort of sense of normalcy here.
0: Oh, man, it's bad when you're not feeling good, I know. Rangers are in town. They're playing Tampa Bay tonight. They're at Globe Life Field, of course. First pitch will be at 7:05. Looking for something to do tonight? Why don't you go check out the Rangers, man? They're playing the Rays again tomorrow, also at 7:05. Man, the Rangers are still in the thick of it. Still got plenty of baseball left.
1: Yeah, we're just two games back from this, you know who. I don't even like to say their name. Astros.
0: Yes.
1: What do you call them? Go ahead.
0: Astros.
1: Yeah. We all know who they are. We don't even like to say their name around here. Not in the Metroplex. So yeah, every game counts. I mean, every single game counts from here on out. So only two back, we can get it done.
0: You bet.
1: I mean, you never know what's going to happen in October baseball.
0: That's right, baby. Get on out there and root them on.
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17: A lot of people wonder sometimes. I've had people ask me, like, how did you pick who to sing what? And we just let them kind of pick their song. And everybody landed on a different one, which was there was nobody fighting over the same song. It was pretty cool.

0: Riley Green talks about going on tour.
1: Yeah, I want to make this one even bigger, and also want to make it something that I really enjoy doing, because I'm getting to a place now where, you know, I'm not living a life and then going on tours. This is my life, and I want to try to enjoy it and hopefully make this something that I'll do for the rest of my life.

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1: When I decided to move, I was kind of running out of my lease in Boone, where I was no longer a student at the time. I decided to leave Boone, and I had just recently dropped out with 21 hours left to pursue music. And my parents have always been very supportive, and they don't make a ton of money. So they were like, you know, we obviously fully support, you know, you going out to Nashville and chasing your dream, but we also don't have the ability to kind of catch you if you fall.
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Oh, Zach Brown likes a chicken fried at 99.5 The Wolf. And Smokey out of here. Jason Pullman coming in next. Are you of the colony? It's a Texas town that we love. If you're in the colony today, we thank you for listening to 99.5 The Wolf.

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Texas country, the world famous 99.5 The Wolf. My name is Jason Pullman, and yeah, I was out sick for a couple of days. It hit me Monday night as soon as I got off of work, pretty much the second I got home from work. Now, my wife Jen got it first. Hers hit Sunday morning. Then apparently she decided sharing is caring. Yeah, thank you, Sweet Pea. Thankfully, Mark House somehow, you know, our son Marco dodged it. But when you've got a baby in the house, that's the biggest win of all, when they don't get sick, right?

0: There's Lady A. It's Jason, Texas Country, on the world famous 99.5 The Wolf. There is definitely something going around right now. And I bet if you think about it, you know somebody who's been sick in the last week or two. Maybe it was a coworker, maybe somebody in your house, maybe it was you. It finally caught our house this week too, but thankfully we're all on the mend. Marco didn't get it. He's healthy. He's thriving. Dropped him off this morning at daycare. He's doing well, other than the one blowout he had earlier. But sorry, too much information. Here's hoping whatever this bug is decides it's had enough of the Metroplex.
1: Summer's not done till we say so, and we're saying so.
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1: 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I decided to leave Boone, and I had just recently dropped out with 21 hours left to pursue music. 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
1: You know, you sit around singing country music long enough, and a lot of it starts to sound the same to you, a lot of stuff you're writing. 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

Texas Country 99.5, the world famous Wolf. It's Jason Pullman. Can you imagine not being able to drive for 5 years? Tiger Woods was sentenced yesterday after his DUI case in Florida. As part of a plea deal, he'll pay fines, about $1,500, and lose his driving privileges for the next 5 years. First thing I thought of was, is he allowed to drive a golf cart? I guess it depends on the state. The ironic part, though, is, and if you think about it, if Tiger had just called a driver or grabbed a ride in the first place, none of this would have happened. Sometimes the cheapest ride you'll ever buy is the one that gets you home safely.

0: Hey, y'all, it's Tara and Ryan from the Wake Up with the Wolves show. Spicy hot Tim McGraw is coming to town.
1: That's right. On his Pawn Shop guitar tour, we got your free tickets and your chance to hang in the VIP Tim McGraw Lounge. 8:30 in the morning when you wake up with the Wolf.
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Texas Country, 99.5 The Wolf. We were supposed to finally get some decent rain today. I think it would have been the first substantial rain we've had in 50 days. I don't think Mother Nature got the memo, though. But, hey, it's only 87. Oh, my gosh. After the summer we've had, 87 makes it feel like fall around here.

0: Salina, Texas' very own Corey Kent. It's Jason Pullman on Texas Country 99.5 The Wolf. This is a whole heck of a lot of weed. Police recovered more than 65 pounds of marijuana during a drug bust in Waxahachie. And that wasn't all. Officers also found, oh my gosh, oxycodone pills that tested positive for fentanyl. Glad they got this crap off the streets. Corsicana and Waxahachie police worked together on the bust and arrested just two people. But think about that for a second. 65 pounds of weed. I'm pretty sure at that point, you can stop calling it your personal stash.
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8: This is Fox 4 meteorologist Josh Johns. Bit of a gloomier day today, thanks to what's left of what was Tropical Storm Edward in our area. As that spins around, we could have a couple of pop-up showers. Give it about a 30% chance of rain. Higher chances to the south and east of the Metroplex. At times, you could see some heavy downpours. Southeast winds will be a little breezy, too, 10 to 20 miles per hour, with the cloud cover only getting to 94. Tonight, down to 77, 30% chance some of those showers linger around. That's looking at your forecast. I'm Fox 4's Josh Johns on 99.5 The Wolf.
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We play Texas Country 99.5 The Wolf. It's Jason Pullman. All right. Men automatically assume something, and I'll tell you what, coming up in less than 6 minutes, if your name happens to be Brittany, Tiffany, Lexus, Savannah, Bianca, Natasha, or Crystal.

0: There's Tim McGraw. It's Jason Todd Pullman, Texas Country on the world famous 99.5 The Wolf. Ladies, are you with me?
1: Yes, I am.
0: Okay, I've got four women on the phone. I've got Tiffany, Savannah, Crystal, and Bianca. Men automatically assume something if you have one of your names, ladies, including Lexus or Natasha or Brittany. I don't have a Brittany either, but I do have my Bianca, Crystal, Savannah, and Tiffany. Now, let's throw it to you, Tiffany. What do you think men assume about you just by your name? Well,
2: I don't really know. I guess that I'm stuck up.
0: That you're stuck up. Okay, Savannah, what do you think?
3: I think that I might be the same one.
0: That you're stuck up?
3: Yeah.
0: And you're not approachable?
3: Yes, I'm not approachable.
0: Okay, Crystal, what do you think?
4: Stripper?
0: Nope, not stripper. And Bianca, what about you?
5: Bianca, for me, I think they just think that I'm crazy.
0: Uh-huh. You all have women's names that men automatically assume belong to gold diggers.
6: Yeah, I heard that.
5: Wow.
0: Are any of you married to a very wealthy or maybe a much older man who's pretty affluent?
6: No.
5: No.
0: No, you're like, no, unfortunately not.

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5: Good afternoon. There are a couple of issues. We've got a Southeast Dallas accident, 45 North at Simpson Stewart, and traffic is being taken off of those main lanes and can re-enter once you get through the intersection. Stop and go slightly beyond I-20. Also expect a slow go coming into Roy City on I-30 westbound. There is an accident at 2642 that's right at that Bucky's exit. Stop and go there from 1565. I'm Katie London on 99.5 The Wolf.
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1: Yeah, I want to make this one even bigger and also want to make it something that I really enjoy doing because I'm getting to a place now where, you know, I'm not living a life and then going on tours. This is my life. And I want to try to enjoy it and hopefully make this something that I'll do for the rest of my life.

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0: Hey, y'all, it is Tara and Judge Ryan from the Wake Up with the Wolf show.
1: Matt from Grapevine says his wife has a secret habit of eating dog biscuits. Is he wrong to want to send her to therapy over this? 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

0: Okay, a couple of things real quickly here. By the way, it's Jason on 99.5 The Wolf. I want to get you on the official Wolf guest list for Tim McGraw, September 11th, under our beautiful Texas stars at Dos Equis. I'm going to make that happen coming up around, you know, between 5:30 and 5:40 tonight. In the meantime, Jana, you called me how long ago?
1: Over a year ago.
0: Yeah.
1: Yes, and I was living with a man, and I had had a year in recovery, and I got with a guy that he was drinking, and I started drinking again, and he was very mean.
0: Mm-hmm. Well, hang on a second. Stop right there. We're going to pick up this conversation. It continues. The update on what's going on with Jana and her life coming up at 5:10.
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5: There's now a South Fort Worth accident, 35W South, just before you get to I-20. Two left lanes blocked. Stop and go there from Berry Street, causing about a 10-minute delay. There is the Southeast Dallas 45 northbound closure in place at Simpson Stewart. That stop from I-20. And we still have the Roy City accident, I-30 westbound at 2642. Right there before you get to Bucky's. I'm Katie London on 99.5 The Wolf.
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0: country star Miranda Lambert talks about her new Nashville restaurant, Casa Rosa.
1: I'm very happy to be the first woman to have a bar on Broadway. And my friend and designer, Farrah Queen from Oklahoma, came and helped me put my stamp on this place because I really wanted to make sure that it had some girl vibes and obviously a rhinestone saddle because everyone needs one of those. But I definitely have seen since I've been going down there, all the girls doing exactly what I was hoping they would do, which was come there and party and have a place to feel safe and happy and really go honky-tonkin'.

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1: This is Fox 4 meteorologist Josh Johns. Bit of a gloomier day today, thanks to what's left of what was Tropical Storm Edward in our area. As that spins around, we could have a couple of pop-up showers, give it about a 30% chance of rain. Higher chances to the south and east of the Metroplex. At times, you could see some heavy downpours. Southeast winds will be a little breezy, too, 10 to 20 miles per hour, with the cloud cover only getting to 94. Tonight, down to 77, 30% chance some of those showers linger around. That's a look at your forecast. I'm Fox 4's Josh Johns on 99.5 The Wolf.
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0: Flower Mound. Flower Mound is another Texas town we love on the world famous 99.5 The Wolf. It's Jason Pullman. Jana's on the phone. Jana, you called me how long ago?
1: Over a year ago.
0: Yeah.
1: Yes, and I was living with a man, and I had had a year in recovery, and I got with a guy that he was drinking, and I started drinking again. He was very mean.
0: Okay, hang on a second, because the update on Jana coming up at 5:10. First, John Morgan.

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0: about them boys.
1: Kind of interesting. By the way, it's Jason on 99.5 The Wolf. A woman named Jana called me a little more than a year ago. Ugh, she was in a really bad place. She was sober, then she started dating this guy who drank way too much, and then she started drinking again, and then she called me. The update coming up in 6 minutes.

0: Texas Country 99.5, the world famous Wolf. It's Jason Pullman. Jana's on the phone. Jana, it's been a while. The last time we talked, how long ago was it?
1: Over a year ago.
0: Yeah.
1: Yes, and I was living with a man, and I had had a year in recovery, and I got with a guy that he was drinking, and I started drinking again. He was very mean. I got away from him, and thanks to you, Jason, talking to me, and all the people on 99.5 encouraging me, I've had a year sober today.
0: Congratulations. It's exactly a year today.
1: Yeah, exactly a year today.
0: That's extraordinary.
1: I know. I'm so happy. I've got my own house now. My car is paid for. I'm doing so great. And part of it is thanks to you, I promise you.
0: I can't take credit for that, but...
1: And the people listening that were encouraging me, and I thank you so much.
0: Yeah, I remember I aired that phone call, and everybody called in to support you.
1: Yes, yes. And so thanks to all the supporters and you for airing that. Thank you so much, because it's been a long time. So a year today.
0: Congratulations. That's awesome. And you just take it day by day. Are you going to AA?
1: Absolutely. 3 times a week I go.
0: Yeah. I'm so proud of you, Jana. It's incredible. You sound like a completely different person today.
1: I am a completely different person. I have a great job that I enjoy. Like I said, my car's paid for. I have my own house now. I'm doing great. And part of it, thanks to you and the listeners on 99.5.
0: Well, you're so welcome. What made you want to pick up the phone that day and call into the radio station to talk to me?
1: Because you're a person that cares.
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5: There's a South Fort Worth accident, 35W South at I-20. That's going to add about 25 minutes coming out of downtown. This one, Dallas, I-30 East in Hampton, taking away two of the left lanes. That's backed up from Westmoreland. A little bit of an update to our Southeast Dallas accident, 45 North at Simpson Stewart. They are now starting to let the right lane get through. It is still solid back from Dowdy Ferry. I'm Katie London on 99.5 The Wolf.
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0: first heading to Nashville.
1: When I decided to move, I was kind of running out of my lease in Boone, where I was no longer a student at the time. I decided to leave Boone, and I had just recently dropped out with 21 hours left to pursue music. And my parents have always been very supportive, and they don't make a ton of money. So they were like, you know, we obviously fully support, you know, you going out to Nashville and chasing your dream, but we also don't have the ability to kind of catch you if you fall.

0: Country star Miranda Lambert talks about her new Nashville restaurant, Casa Rosa.
1: I'm very happy to be the first woman to have a bar on Broadway. And my friend and designer, Farrah Queen from Oklahoma, came and helped me put my stamp on this place because I really wanted to make sure that it had some girl vibes and obviously a rhinestone saddle because everyone needs one of those. But I definitely have seen, since I've been going down there, all the girls doing exactly what I was hoping they would do, which was come there and party and have a place to feel safe and happy and really go honky-tonkin'.

0: Chris Stapleton, proud to be country.
1: I love so much of being a Nashville musician and songwriter and singer, and the music that gets made here and has been made here and will be made here in the future. You know, I'm just thrilled to get to be just a tiny part of that.

Randy Travis, we love you so much. It's Jason Pullman. This is 99.5 The Wolf. We play Texas country. Okay, next Friday night, one of the biggest names in country music is taking over Dos Equis Pavilion. His name is Tim McGraw, under the Texas sky, singing the songs we all know by heart. I don't know about you, sounds like a pretty good way to spend a Friday night. I'll get you on the Wolf guest list coming up at 5:32.

Texas country, the world-famous 99.5 The Wolf. Picture this. The sun's finally going down. You've got an ice-cold drink in your hand. Thousands of country fans are singing every word. And Tim McGraw walks out on stage at Dos Equis Pavilion. That's a Texas Friday night done right. Caller number 9. I'll get you on the official 99.5 The Wolf guest list. So next Friday night for McGraw. 888-787-1995 is our number. While you call, here's Riley.

0: Hey, y'all, it's Tara and Ryan from the Wake Up with the Wolves show. Spicy hot Tim McGraw is coming to town.
1: That's right. On his Pawn Shop guitar tour, we got your free tickets and your chance to hang in the VIP Tim McGraw Lounge. 8:30 in the morning when you wake up with the Wolves.

0: Texas Country, the world famous 99.5 The Wolf. My name is Jason Pullman. Tammy lives in North Richland Hills. Tam, how good does it feel today at 87?
1: It's pretty good. It's not too hot.
0: Yeah, I mean, it's not. It feels like fall.
1: Yeah.
0: Better than 107.
1: You're right, unless you're at the pool.
0: Well, that's true. Are you at the pool?
1: No, I'm not. I'm actually driving.
0: Oh, are you? Okay. Well, thank you for listening to us. Next Friday night, hopefully it'll be a little bit cooler like today and like tonight will be. You'll be at Tim McGraw.
1: Okay. That's good.
0: It's a woman of few words right here, ladies and gentlemen.
1: Turn right. I went in the tickets for my daughter.
0: Oh, that's why you don't care. Where's your daughter?
1: No, I do. She lives in North Richland Hills, so she won't talk on the radio. She's right here.
0: Oh, okay. Well, let me talk to her for a second, please.
1: Okay. Hold on just a second. Talk to you. Hello?
0: Maybe you'll be a little more excited than your mom. Maybe not.
2: I'm just not a radio type of person.
0: Yeah, either is your mom. The apple doesn't fall far from.
2: That's true.
0: Okay, well, you have a great time. Who will you take with you? Not your mom, I'm guessing.
2: Yeah, no, she likes Tim McGraw, so she's going to go with me.
0: Okay, cool. Well, you guys sound like a barrel of fun. And find me, and I'll buy you each a beer.
2: That sounds good.
0: Of course, I've got an 8-month-old at home. I won't be there.
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7: We have this Irving accident, 183 west at Esters, with a couple of left lanes blocked, and that's backed up from O'Connor. Also, just the left side of the express lanes, 183 west at the Bush Turnpike getting through. Dallas accident just cleared, I-30 east at Hampton. Also, good news coming out of the Hutchins area, 45 northbound at Simpson-Stewart. All of those lanes are now back open. And Denton County, we've got a Corinth accident, 35 northbound at Post Oak, adding a few minutes from Lake Sharon. I'm Katie London on 99.5 The Wolf.
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20: I write very visually. My idea of country music is always about the pictures it paints for you. I don't like songs that don't give me images in my mind. You think about great pop songs that you love. Sometimes you don't always know what they mean, but there's some great words in there. Hotel California is a good example. I don't know totally what that's about, but, you know, on a dark desert highway, you know, it's just, you see everything they're saying.

0: Old Dominion's Matthew Ramsey gives Kenny Chesney a lot of the credit for their success.
1: He's just so inspiring. The experience of being on that tour for so long, and the relationships and the fan base, and just being a sponge and soaking all of that up.

0: Luke Bryan is featuring new acts on his tour this year. Why?
1: All My Friends Say had just came out, and I got to open for Brooks and Dunn in Pittsburgh. The fact that I can reciprocate and pay it forward to some of these new acts is pretty special stuff.
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Okay, it's Bedford, Texas country. If you happen to be in Bedford tonight, thank you for listening. It's 99.5 The Wolf. My name is Jason Pullman. I had one of those I'm officially married moments at Bath and Body Works this afternoon. Except for here's the deal. It had nothing to do with my wife. It involves foaming hand soap, false scents, and me getting way too excited about it, and more than any grown man probably should. What happened? I've got the story coming up at 6:11.

All right, it's Texas Country 99.5, the world famous Wolf. My name is Jason Pullman. I have a story coming up in about 3 minutes that has absolutely nothing to do with my wife. But it really feels like it should. It involves me. This is a true story, by the way. It happened this afternoon. It involves me, Bath and Body Works, and a decision that somehow took 25 minutes.

0: Okay, there's Ella. It's Jason Pullman, Texas Country on 99.5 The Wolf. Let me be vulnerable for just a second here, and let me start by saying this. I'd love to blame my wife, Jen, for this story, but she had nothing to do with it. So we were out of foaming hand soap in a couple of our bathrooms, and I had a few extra minutes this afternoon, so I ran over to Bath & Body Works in North Park. I walked in, asked for a basket, and somehow spent 25 minutes smelling foaming hand soaps. And I'm telling you, it was everything from sweet cinnamon pumpkin to the perfect autumn to football season to farmhouse pumpkin and spice, whipped honey and vanilla. I mean, the list goes on and on. And dang, they all smelled so good. So I've got all these testers lined up by the sink. So there I am, washing my hands over and over like I'm prepping for some sort of surgery. Next thing I know, and this isn't a lie, and God, I hope my wife isn't listening. I bought 15 different fall soaps. 15. My car right now smells like October. Now listen, 10 years ago, I'd have laughed at a guy buying 15 bottles of foaming hand soap. Today, that guy is me.
1: Summer's not done till we say so.
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8: There's a Mid-Cities accident to 183 eastbound at West Park, and that's going to be stopping to go back toward Bedford Road. Irving, it's still at a crawl, 183 west, trying to get over toward the Bush Turnpike, where a couple of the left main lanes and the express lanes blocked, only that left side squeezing through. So it's going to be backed up from Carl Road. And McKinney, we've got a new crash, 75 south of Virginia, two left lanes blocked, and it's backing up toward Bloomdale, about a 25-minute delay. I'm Katie London on 99.5 The Wolf.
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0: The hot takes and heated debates you won't hear anywhere else.
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4: I write very visually. My idea of country music is always about the pictures it paints for you. I don't like songs that don't give me images in my mind. You think about great pop songs that you love. Sometimes you don't always know what they mean, but there's some great words in there. Hotel California is a good example. I don't know totally what that's about, but, you know, on a dark desert highway, you know, it's just, you see everything they're saying.

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1: If, you know, George Strait and Garth Brooks still get excited about it, I don't think it ever gets old. It's always one of the most exciting things in the world to know, man, I took this song and went in the studio and made this piece of art that I love, that I hope other people love. And then it kind of has its own life, and you go out to play a show and people are singing it back to you. There's nothing like that. It's impossible to describe other than it's just perfect and it's amazing.

0: Texas country, the world famous 99.5 The Wolf. It's Jason Pullman. Imagine this. The lights go down. The band walks out. Then that unmistakable voice fills the room.
1: How did you get to me? No one
0: else on earth. Nobody sounds like Winona. She's bringing all these songs we grew up on to Choctaw Casino and Resort Durant on October 17th. Just listen to some of these. Oh, she's so good.
1: Tell me about the good old days.
0: I'm sure she'll be singing some of the Judge songs as well. Okay, let's get you on the official 99.5 The Wolf guest list for Winona right now. If you're caller 9, 888-787-1995.

0: Texas Country, the world famous, 99.5 The Wolf. It's Jason Pullman. Kendall's on in Lantana. What's going on the rest of the night, Kendall?
1: Doing a dance and cheer and just being the mom.
0: Oh, yeah. How old is your little girl or kids?
1: I've got a 12-year-old daughter and an 8-year-old daughter.
0: So your hands full. Can you get a sitter the night of October 17th?
1: I absolutely can.
0: Okay. You and the Hubs go over to Choctaw Casino and Resort, Durant. Eat at some of their...
1: You're going to love it.
0: Yeah. Maybe one of their delicious restaurants. Maybe gamble. And go watch Wynonna.
1: A legend. Oh, my gosh. I'm so excited.
0: Yeah. There you go. So I'm sure she'll be singing some Judd songs and some of her solo stuff.
1: No, this is a dream come true. As a 90s country baby, I'm so excited.
0: Well, good. Well, you'll love tomorrow at 3 o'clock and all Labor Day weekend long. It's nothing but the 90s.
1: Yeah, it's awesome. I love holidays with the Wolf. It's always the best.

0: When you're in Texas, you realize it's not just better, it's the best.
1: I just love it.
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0: Texas Country, the world famous 99.5 The Wolf. It's Jason Pullman. Ladies, are you with me?
1: Yes, I am.
0: Okay, I've got four women on the phone. I've got Tiffany, Savannah, Crystal, and Bianca. Men automatically assume something if you have one of your names, ladies, including Lexus or Natasha or Brittany. I don't have a Brittany either, but I do have my Bianca, Crystal, Savannah, and Tiffany. Now, let's throw it to you, Tiffany. What do you think men assume about you just by your name?
2: Well, I don't really know. I guess that I'm stuck up.
0: That you're stuck up. Okay, Savannah, what do you think?
3: I think that I might be the same one.
0: That you're stuck up?
3: Yeah.
0: And you're not approachable?
3: Yes, I'm not approachable.
0: Okay, Crystal, what do you think?
4: Stripper?
0: Nope, not stripper. And Bianca, what about you?
5: Bianca, for me, I think they just think that I'm crazy.
0: Uh-huh. You all have women's names that men automatically assume belong to gold diggers.
6: Yeah, I've heard that.
5: Wow.
0: Now, are any of you married to a very wealthy or maybe a much older man who's pretty affluent?
7: No.
5: No.
0: No, you're like, no, unfortunately not.

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4: Some slowing still in McKinney. There's a 75 southbound accident at Virginia Parkway. Two left lanes blocked, adding about 20 minutes from Bloomdale. A Denton accident, 35 south at State School. That's blocking the left lane. Stopping up from South Loop 288. It's going to add about 5 minutes. Just getting a grapevine accident cleared from 114 eastbound at Main Street. I'm Katie London on 99.5 The Wolf.
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13: If, you know, George Strait and Garth Brooks still get excited about it, I don't think it ever gets old. It's always one of the most exciting things in the world to know, man, I took this song and went in the studio and made this piece of art that I love, that I hope other people love, and then it kind of has its own life and you go out to play a show and people are singing it back to you. There's nothing like that. It's impossible to describe other than it's just perfect and it's amazing.

0: What do you suppose the first thing country star Blake Shelton does after he records a song?
1: When I complete a recording, normally the first place I listen to it is just on my iPhone, believe it or not. I think you can really tell a lot about a mix and the song if you can hear it on that tiny little speaker, and if it jumps out at you, that's usually the first place I listen to it. And I know that's weird, but I feel like if you can make something sound incredible on that little tiny speaker, then you've really done something.

This is Chico, Texas Country. If you're listening in Chico tonight, thank you so much. Let's give you a little bit of love. Chico is another Texas town we love on the world famous 99.5 The Wolf. Jason Pullman, I was off the last couple of days. Just, oh my gosh, I wasn't feeling well, but not 100%, but it felt so good to be back at work today. So thank you for listening. I so appreciate you. I'll talk to you tomorrow afternoon at 3. Vicky and Nightwolf is coming up next.